0: is a man, I just work off a vibe when you come on to music, you know? That's how my original music come. That way I deal with it, the first. I listen to that the first, you know? Straight.
1: Jaja, take out my heart and wash it.

When the day I was say Roots and Chalice, the title come from a song. I'ma make a song named Roots and Chalice. Right, and the song is about full enjoyment within a conscious state. When you're conscious, enjoyment just begin. Yeah, at the nice time of my life, the more conscious and the more awakened you get, at that time the life start getting nice.

Right now it's Roots and Chalice. Yes, I say strictly Roots and Chalice. Well, if you ain't know, now you ain't know. It's Max Blazer Federation Sound, and I say alongside Chronix, man called Dre Island. Oh, yes. Right at the beginning.

Spanish Town, prison over. Born and grew up Spanish Town every day of my life. Between the age of 0 to 17, I spent all of my life in Spanish Town. Never go nowhere. I went to school in Spanish Town, I went to church in Spanish Town. I went to studio in Spanish Town. You know, spent so much of our life in Spanish Town to the point where it is literally a part of our whole consciousness. You know what I mean? He's from there, so. When you get Spanish Town training, you get skillful, you know? Yeah, I tell you. Spanish Town is a place that make you skillful. Spanish Town make you well skillful. Spanish Town teach you how to keep your eyes open, brethren. All three of your eyes in Spanish Town, make you open them. Spanish Town

0: When you say chalice now,
1: marijuana and chalice and roots and everything, they gotta deal with holistic, which is medicine, recreation, spiritual, ritualistic, universal acceptance of the plant. We don't deal with partial acceptance of Rastafari, and that is what Babylon are coming with now. Them want to accept parts of the plant, and you don't do that. Because you don't accept part of the mango tree. You have the whole mango tree growing in your yard. All when the mango not bear upon it, you have the tree. See? So you're not going to just say, alright, give me the mango and cut down the tree. And then, if we see how it's not other part of the tree, it wrong. No. Love the plant. Love herb. You get what I'm saying? Them come with medicinal marijuana for single out parts and aspects of the plant that them want to use. And that is all of that have economical origins. Which means a man know, say, this part of the plant can't make money for me. The rest of it can't make money for me, so the rest of it bad. No. All of the plant good, brethren. All down to the root. Yeah.
2: Blade never hurt nobody, let her be free upon the earth, no daddy. Yeah.

Let me check it and see all of the dietary supplements and medicine where people build. Is all things that can be found in food, right? So me always say, oh, why we don't just take food as a medicine then? Just like how you wake up and them say, alright, take this tablet 3 times a day. Why we don't just drink spirulina 3 times a day? That fix everything, right? Cause spirulina you need.

So roots are that we deal with. Me as a food person, me as a nutrition personnel, you know. And we love deal with nutrition. And we love deal with hopefulness. Anything to make people hopeful within this dimension, and it we have it. Right? You know, what herb do is connect you with what happening inside of you. So you can deal with it. And it make you strong enough to deal with it too. But we just need to overstand the plant. Or feel the plant, as I was saying. We need to feel the plant, because if we don't feel the plant and know the plant, we are going to end up misusing it. And we don't want that.

0: Come on in. It is Monday, 9 o'clock, right here on the Hilltop Radio Show. It's your boy, DJ Sean. And one thing, Robin Lynn Maven, for making this show possible all over the world. Maybe we can get a live feed tapped into the White House so that motherfucker can listen to us tonight after we talk shit. But, you know, that'll never happen. But welcome to the show, Sofatory. How are you tonight?
1: I'm doing wonderful, DJ Sean. And how about yourself, my dear?
0: Eyes here.
1: That's what's up.
0: Auntie Stella, welcome to the show. Wow.
2: And blessings. How's everybody?
1: Hi, doing wonderful. How about yourself, Auntie Stella?
2: I'm doing fine.
1: That's wonderful.
0: We're going to send you a certified Hilltop Radio Show radio personnel with the Hilltop. A certificate that you can hang up and put on your wall.
1: Honorary.
2: Okay, you starting early. You started early.
0: So yeah. when people come over, they can say, "Oh, you back doing something, huh?" And you can say, "Yeah, DJ Sean been pulling my damn arm for 3 years now, damn it, and I'm back. Here I is.
2: You deserve an award.
0: Well, this brother that we're bringing on tonight deserves an award. My man Black from Drood Hill. What's up, brother? How you feeling tonight, man?
3: Man, I'm feeling good, man. I'm just excited to be on and thankful and grateful.
1: That's awesome. Hey, man,
0: first of all, we got to thank brother Radio Rashid, man, for this night connecting me with you, man. And
3: absolutely. And
0: that's good, man. I'm glad to meet you and glad to break bread with you, man, and glad to, do what we're doing tonight, man. You know, letting everybody know who you are.
3: And I appreciate it.
0: Yeah, I know we have groups, man, but everybody in the group needs to shine. You know what I mean? Everybody needs their flowers, too, because if it ain't for you guys, you know, it wouldn't go on the way it goes. So I just want to give you your flowers tonight, my brother. Real talk here on the show.
3: Nah, I mean, I appreciate it, man. I mean, being a part of two iconic groups from the 90s era, early 2000s, has definitely been a blessing. So I got a perspective that most artists probably don't get to see or go through, even along with being I've written and worked with some of the biggest artists in the industry over the years. So my perspective is a little different, man. So, you know what I mean? But I'm going to always be honest and true to the game. You know what I mean? True to this, to the music.
0: Yeah, man.
1: What's up?
0: Well, you one of the ones that are dedicated, and you one of the ones that we're going to make sure your music is heard outside the group music as well, too. Real talk.
3: Well, I appreciate it, man. I mean, a lot of times when you're in a group, I don't think people think or even fathom that it's about playing a position. Being in a group is no different from being on a football team or a basketball team. Everybody on that basketball team has a specific role to play, and you have to have enough confidence in yourself to play your role. You know what I mean? Not everybody gets to be the so-called superstar or whatever. Somebody has to do the heavy lifting, and whatever your role is your job, and it's your should be your job to do it and do it well and at a high level.
1: That's right.
0: You need to go in some of these locker rooms with these sports teams, man, and give them that.
3: No, man, I mean so many people want to be the guy, man, but you can be the guy in your role, you know what I mean?
0: Right.
3: The Warriors don't win no championships without Draymond, you know what I mean?
0: Right.
3: Chicago Bulls doesn't win championships without Dennis Rodman or Paxton or whoever, you know what I mean?
0: Right.
3: So, I think a lot of, I think society in itself has gotten so much about me, and not we. I've always been we. It's always been about the sum of the whole, and not just, we just, in a, I feel like society has gotten a little selfish, man, and
0: yes.
3: That's not realistic, you know what I mean?
0: Mm-hmm.
3: Everybody doesn't get to be that guy, but I've been blessed to be around those guys and those girls, you know what I mean? So, I mean, you want to be an eagle, you got to fly with eagles, you know what I mean? You can't be an eagle running with chickens.
1: Okay. That's right, you got to surround yourself, that's right.
3: No, absolutely, man.
0: Well, I'm, again, man, we appreciate you taking time out of your schedule and tonight here on the show, man.
3: I'm so excited, bro. I'm so excited to be here. I don't know. I just got home this morning. We had three shows this weekend. We was in Baltimore, South Carolina, and Georgia. So I'm excited to be able to talk about the music, you know.
1: That's what's up.
0: Yes sir. Well, I'm gonna give the microphone to the ladies, and then I'm gonna jump in and out. Go ahead, Salvatore, do your thing.
1: Alrighty, well, again, Black, thank you so much for being a very special guest of ours tonight here on the Hilltop Radio Show. So if you don't mind, for those out there that's listening, just tell them a little bit about your background. And I've just got to ask this question too. What is the story behind the name Black? Go ahead.
3: The story behind Black it came from just the neighborhood. the guys I hung out with went to school it was two dark skinned guys in the group and our little crew. Mm-hmm. My good friend Deion Johnson, shout out to Deion Johnson. He was a little bit darker than me, so they called him Blue and they called me Black. You know what I mean? So that's basically the gist of that. Now, as far as the music, man, I'm Black from the group, originally from the group Player, part of the Super Friends with Timbaland, Missy, Genuine, Aaliyah, Magoo. We go back, Missy, Timbaland, Magoo, Genuine, and Player go back to the early 90s. We all were signed up under Devontae together in the basement. So I've been knowing Tim and working with Tim and Missy since the early 90s, so, and Genuine also, and Tweet, shout out to Tweet, man, my big sister Tweet.
0: Yeah, she's doing her thing.
3: Some people went to college, we went to a kind of music college. We didn't know it was a college, but we all learned up under Devontae and was able to hone our skills, being around talent. You know what I mean? Imagine going to the studio any given day, and, you know, we all had different rooms in the studio, but any given day, you have Stevie J, Dalvin, Devontae, Daryl Pearson, Playa, Sugar, Missy's group, Sister, Timmy Magoo, Genuine, Stevie J, and this is, we always going room to room, and initially, if I'm being honest, we only started writing because at the time, Devontae was working on Jersey's third album, so he didn't really have a lot of time. Mm-hmm. To work with us, so we taught ourselves how to use the equipment and went from there. You know what I mean? A lot of stuff happens out of necessity. I mean, either you sit around and wait. Anyway, you sit around and wait, or you figure it out and go get it. You know what I mean? We chose to figure it out.
1: That's what's happening, man. Virginia
0: roots in you as well. Okay.
3: Absolutely.
0: Okay.
1: So given that you started in the industry at that time compared to now, how do you think the industry has changed since that time?
3: You want me to be politically correct, or you want me
1: Please
3: to,
1: do. Mean, tell the truth.
3: The labels figured out how to take, I really want to say, simple creativity out of the game. I mean, it was so much easier to just follow trends. And that's why it's not a lot of creativity in the music no more. I mean, it was a point of time where there definitely was a agenda driven to sound like, you know, what is happening. You know what I mean? I missed that time. And then you add streaming in, which I feel like they figured ways to make more money and spend less money. You know what I mean? I remember we talk about it all the time, but we had to go through artist development. You know what I mean? And you don't have to do that no more. You know what I mean? Matter of fact, the record companies now are not even talking to you unless you have your own motion. You know what I mean? They're not trying to take a group of artists from the conception and go. You know what I mean? Like, watch them grow. They want it. In short, it's called the show business. Or the music business, you know what I mean? So business is always going to be the bigger word, part of that word. So that's what they really started focusing on, which has really hurt some of your creative artists. I mean, don't get it twisted. It's still dope music being made. Uh-huh. It's kind of harder to monetize, you know what I mean? So that changes your perspective, you know what I mean? Uh-huh. If you're not doing it for the right reason, you know what I mean? I always felt like music, the money was a byproduct of the gift.
1: Yeah.
3: You know what I mean? So,
1: yeah.
3: Me and Smoke, shout out to Smoke Digger, one other half of Player, rest in peace, Static Major. We always took the mindset of, we just gonna do what we do, and whatever happens after that is the blessing. But we gotta, You gotta use the gift to get to the blessing. You know what I mean? You don't get the blessing without using the gift. You know what I mean? So
1: that's it.
3: I'm always about the music. You know what I mean? Which is why I decided to drop music anyway. I'm not really a guy that ever wanted to be a solo artist. Still don't want to be a solo artist. But I think music has to get back to being a source of help and healing. You know what I mean? Music is so much. We see what happens with, I'll say, I hate to call out genres of music because it's not my intention, but...
4: The recording has started.
3: We'll say drill music. Uh-huh. You see the effect that it has had on our community, you know what I mean? On our youth. If I'm being honest, you learn how, back in the day, how to talk to a girl by the songs you listen to, you know what I mean? I'm just trying to get it back to that, you know what I mean? One song at a time. Honestly, the Mama Said record came from, I lost my mom in 20 to COVID, and I went through a crazy time of just grieving. And some people write in journals, I write songs, I'm a songwriter by trade. So I put it in a song, I played it for some people I feel like it's needed. You know what I mean? I feel like grieving is a part of life. You gotta grieve,
0: right,
3: but you also should be able to celebrate. So I'm just in a celebration phase of my journey, and that's where Mama Said come from. I just wanted to honor her and maybe help somebody not to go through what I went through. You know what I mean? Give them a better. You know what I mean? If I was probably locked in on what Mama Said, it wouldn't have been as destructive, if I'm being honest. You know what I mean? Not destructive to people, but to myself. You know what I mean? So I'm just trying to heal, man. I'm just trying to bring love back one song at a time.
0: Was yesterday kind of hard for you, Black?
3: It really was. Every day can be hard. You know what I mean? Because I miss her every day, not just on that day. You know what I mean? I think we spend a lot of time, people in general, only showing love or admiration on, okay, we got to celebrate the moms on Mother's Day. We got to celebrate you on your birthday. I mean, and it should be every day. You know what I mean? So it wasn't hard. I think it's necessary, you know? If you got to, like, We live in real time, you know what I mean? And all the emotions that come with that day is what you're supposed to feel, you know what I mean? It's about how you react to them. But so, in short, was it a hard day? it was a good day because I woke up. I got to do what I love to do, and I just tried to honor her in that way. You know what I mean?
0: Right.
3: Being the best version of myself yesterday. Yeah.
0: Wow. Let's do this, man. I know we usually wait, Tori and Auntie Stella, and to play the music, but I think we should go ahead and play the music now, and then we'll come back and talk about it and play it some more and get. And this is the reason why I love. Go ahead.
2: I'm sorry, DJ Sean Black. This is my name is Stella Lewis, or Auntie Stella. I saw you guys today, just out of the blue, popped up, Drew Hill. And every last one of y'all are very, very talented. Everybody can't be a quarterback. You know? It takes the whole team to make it. And you guys were bad. I mean, I was so impressed.
3: I appreciate that. We're very focused, driven on doing our job. You know what I mean?
2: Y'all was working hard.
3: No, I mean, it's like, you have to be cool in your own skin to be in a group. You know what I mean? Yeah, so you have to find your place. And like I said earlier, just be the best version of you in your spot, man. Ain't no bad days when you wake up doing what you love to do. And make a living for doing it. I mean, for over I've been in the music business since 94, 95. Mm-hmm. But I left and we signed with Devontae in 93, you know what I mean? So from that time on to now, I've been able to make a living and take care of my family. So at some point it's called professional, right?
5: Right.
3: You know what I mean? Go be a pro. You know what I mean? And if you if you get that mindset, whatever it is you're supposed to do, you should be a pro and go do it. You know what I mean? Mm-hmm. Would everybody like to be the man? Of course. You know what I mean? Yeah. I feel like I'm in a group of all alpha males, to be honest. And any one of us could be a lead singer or a lead singer. It's just what I play in the position.
0: Yes, sir. Mm-hmm. You're right. Well, Black, I just wanted to introduce you to Auntie Stella. Auntie Stella she was one of the first female promoters on the East Coast back in the day. Yeah.
3: Okay. And I'm sure you got plenty of good stories being in the male dominant field.
2: Yes. I started in 88. I started the music part, the promotion part of it. And the rodeo and all of that kind of stuff. Babysitting. A lot of babysitting for the young guys.
3: Absolutely.
2: Yeah, keeping them in mind.
3: It's funny you said it that way.
2: They were my babies, and basically, you know, you had to make sure that they get up in the morning and go to where they need to go the next day, run the girls out the room.
3: Absolutely.
2: Okay.
0: Hell yeah.
2: All of y'all, I mean, every last one of you guys in Drew Hill were important. Every note was important. And Somebody Sleeping in My Bed, that was one of my favorite songs.
3: When we first got in Drew, me and Smoke, we talked about this, being intentional on the brand. You know what I mean? So, I went into it knowing carving out my role and being that guy in the group. You know what I mean? Shout out to Drew, you know what I mean, Cisco, Nokio, Jazz, Smoke, Stola, you know what I mean? For allowing me, because it's not that, but for embracing me, putting out music. You know what I mean? This is not nothing to take away from Drew. This is just to add to the legacy, because everybody's adequately able to do music if they want, if they like. You know what I mean? You talking about six super talented guys who all write, produce, who all have the wherewithal to get that type of stuff done. But I think we spend a lot of time on feel like we got tomorrow, and no day is promised. And I just I looked at my hard drive one day, and I said, I got all these songs that I do, and I still write for people and shop, but I got a lot of music that I just feel like, you know what, I'm 26, I'm gonna open my hard drive. Yeah, I'm just gonna just start dropping music, and it's nothing. Mm-hmm. If something happens for it, that's cool. But I think I'm at a place in life where I know the gift God has given me, and I will be being disrespectful not to let people hear this music. So I'm just here for the musical journey. I hope the songs do. I'm really putting out music to help. You know what I mean? Like some of the songs that I'm writing right now, Most Folks Mean Well. It's not just about, so we get caught up too. Do you remember back in the time when songs had like, it was more than love? Mm-hmm. It was just, mm-hmm. You know what I mean? So,
1: it's still for something. So,
3: mm-hmm. I mean, well, we stopped doing that in the black industry. You know what I mean? Country music is still doing that. Mm-hmm. You know what I mean? Sure, and it's still, so we got out of telling stories and teaching, man. So I'm just trying to get back to that, man. Like I said, I'm trying to spread love one song at a time.
0: Yeah, because I remember listening to a slow song back in the day and putting some of the words in a letter that, you know, back in the day, all we could do was write letters to the little girls that and I put some of those songs in that letter, you know, trying to make myself look a little good. Damn, DJ Sean can write. Okay.
3: Absolutely.
0: You know, like, you know, back in the 80s, that's, you know, that's the, well, you know, when the R&B was, you know, sexual and makes you want to stop, and, you know, we were waiting for the lights to go out in the dances so we get the girls in the corner and slow jag with them.
3: No, it's funny you say that, because I remember my son was going to go to prom a few years ago, and I didn't know that they don't, like, we came up where we slow dance in the party. They don't do that no more. So I said, y'all listen to, like, the aggressive music all night long? I'm like, how do y'all talk to the girls?
0: Yeah.
3: You know what I mean? Like, how do you talk to your girl? How do you walk up and talk to a girl?
0: Like they do now, black. They stand against the wall with their phone in their hand, texting.
3: Wow. Yeah. So that's what I'm trying to get it back to, man. I'm trying to get it back to real music that people can feel, you know what I mean?
0: Talk to us about Mama Said, man. We're going to knock that off. We're going to play that. Talk to us about Mama Said.
3: Mama Said is simply, this is like, I'm living in the celebration of my mom. You always riding, or you always thinking, you think about what advice, the best advice your mama would give you, or the talks that you would have with her, or just the wisdom that she would pass down. So I just wanted to honor her in a way that was celebratory and not grieving. You know what I mean? I wanted her to hear, I mean, one of the verses I talk about, you know, going through and just being scared at times, you know what I mean? I wanted to, kind of writing, you know what I mean? Some people, like I said, write in journals. I write songs, so the song is my journal. So I just was just really trying to just close the chapter on grieving, man, and, like I keep saying, start celebrating her, man, because that's what it's about, man. You know, Mama Said it's for everybody. And people say, it's Mother's Day song. No, you should be celebrating your mama every day.
0: Every day,
3: like,
0: man.
3: Yeah. You know what I mean? So it's an everyday celebration song. It's a family reunion song. It's a cookout song. You know what I mean? It's just a feel-good song, man. I want It's a soul song. It's a touch of soul.
0: Not only celebrating your mother, but also celebrating your grandmother if she's still around.
3: Absolutely.
0: I'm 55 and I still have my grandmother and mother, and I talk to my grandmom at least every day or every other day until she says, "Boy, you ain't gotta call me every day. I'm still here."
3: Now you blessed, brother. You blessed, bro. That's why I tell you. Know what I mean, we take time. We always think we got time, and we don't. That's one thing. It's the joke of, you know, it's one of the biggest, like, laughable things. Like, man, I'm gonna do it tomorrow. Or you put your mind, I'm gonna get to it tomorrow. But we gotta start living in the now. With everything that's going on in the world, you know what I mean? Every couple of weeks, it's a new virus. We bombing something, we take it. You know what I mean? Like, it's so much chaos going on, man. That you know, we need to be. I'm just in an intentional. I just have an intentional perspective on life right now, and I'm just trying to move with intention.
0: You know, especially last week, Black on Soulful Tori's show, her show on Tuesday nights, The Soulful Experience, you know, she was talking about, you know, we got to prepare our loved ones, especially our kids and our grandkids, man. You know, what is it going to be like for them? So we got to prepare them now. You know, Soulful Tori, you can add more to it, what you were saying Tuesday night.
1: Yeah, just basically, you know, like I was telling them, you know, we grew up learning this, reading this in school about, you know, what happened in the past as far as, you know, the march on, you know, Washington. You got all of this going on with the dogs, you know, the water hoses and stuff. We read about this kind of stuff. Not once, you know, did I think in my lifetime, my mother's gone, she's passed away as well, but I never thought in my lifetime that I would, first of all, have to experience this, and now I have to teach my grandchildren. We have to prepare them because these babies don't really understand. You know what I'm saying? These are babies. They don't understand what's about to happen. So we have to, it's almost like now we have to kind of, We got to talk to them because they're not going to talk to them now. They were barely talking to us. You know what I'm saying? About us. So I know now all of that could possibly change as well. So they're not going to inform our kids. So right now is the time we have to really start informing them from the smallest ones. Now,
3: we live in a time where... Just listen to you talk. We live in a time where they're trying to change the landscape of voting and really just cut out
1: exactly
3: the power. Like, I never thought I would. Like, I mean, I never thought I would have to even think about that. And that's so scary, maybe, because it's not going to affect us as much as what you just got through saying. Mm-hmm. Our kids is going to be the one that really gets affected. Exactly. It's not going to. Our grandkids is going to be affected. You know what I mean? We'll be long gone. And they having to deal with not having the vote not having power, but we live in a society where in real time it's showing that, man, they're trying to take us 20 steps backwards. You know what I mean? Yeah. Like, in real time. Mm-hmm. And the people in power are doing it. Like, it's not like they're not, it's like, you know, back in the day they used to do it behind the scenes. I try to do it behind the scenes. Now they're doing it right in front of our face now. So I mean, right.
0: Yeah, especially when you got an orange motherfucker in office and he sits up and calls a beautiful queen a bitch live, you know, on TV. Like, it, you know, it just don't give a fuck. They don't give a fuck about nobody.
3: Yeah. Nah, man, that's why we gotta take it. I mean, We gotta have an agenda too,
1: right?
3: We see their agenda. You know what I mean? We have to have an agenda too, and it starts. I always say I'm the pastor of my house or the president of my house. It starts at home. You know what I mean? And we gotta be equipping our kids and our grandkids with the knowledge, and not just the knowledge, to be seekers of knowledge. You know what I mean? Don't believe everything that's said to you. Go You know, you got Google, you got so much, you got so much stuff at our hands. You can go find out whatever you want to find out. I mean, be knowledgeable. You know what I mean? Mm-hmm. Be knowledgeable. Let's do that. Let's have intention on, like, if we do it one family at a time, it will be so powerful. But we're living in a time right now of so much uncertainty. So, again, with the music, I mean, what's crazy is it's like our parents think this, their parents think this, you know what I mean? So, but we always had music that soothed or that gave you some woosah. Now it's not none of that. It's,
1: yes, it's needed. It is very, very much needed right now.
3: Mm-hmm. So that's my, I won't say purpose, but I will say purpose. My purpose is to, I mean, it's not just me. It's a lot of artists out there. I don't feel the same way because I deal with them and talk to them. I just think we should know how much power, because we know music is a heavy, heavy influencer. Mm-hmm. The same way it can destroy, and we watch it destroy our neighborhoods, it can build also. So yeah. We just got to get to that.
0: Yeah. I want to do this real quick. Lady.

0: sorry.
1: No, yes, man.
0: Black, go ahead and shout your song out, man. Let's get it played, man. This is a world premiere. Yeah, this is a world premiere, man.
1: Here on man, this is your boy Digital Black from the group Drew Hill Player right here on the Hilltop Radio Show. For your mama, for my mama, happy Mother's Day every day. Mama said.
2: That's a song.
1: Sometimes pain brings about purpose.

0: My heavenly Father,
1: oh my God.
2: And he hit some notes. Did he hit some notes? Oh my God, I got chills. Oh, and let me tell you, you had me rocking with that, baby.
0: From the beginning. From the beginning.
3: I appreciate it.
2: Come on, for some reason, I got tears going here.
0: I'm telling you.
2: Oh, my God.
3: Shout out to my production. My production team, Three the Hard Way.
2: Oh, my God.
3: I gotta bring them up real quick. I wouldn't be able to do none of this without them. I have a hell of a team with me. I won't say, but behind me, walking step by step with me. Alan and Todd, Cam Moore on guitar, right from North Carolina.

0: from Charlotte. Rodney Johnson on keys, on Fender Rhodes and organ. And just, I'm blessed, man. I'm blessed to have good people around me. I don't take no credit. I'm grateful. You know what I mean? I always say, I'm able to do what I love and make a living, man. So it's no bad days. It's no bad days. It might be some rough days or some long days, but I truly believe every day you wake up, you bless. You know what I mean? So, it's the expectation at that point is to go be great, man. So I really appreciate y'all letting me play my song. I really appreciate all the kind words, man. I'm so thankful and grateful.
1: I'm grateful that you did it.
2: Go ahead, Stella. Go ahead.
1: Grateful that he's here. Doing this with us and sharing his music and talents with us. That's a beautiful.
2: I'm gonna come in a minute. Lady Red Top, what do you think about the song, baby?
3: It was so sweet. I was just smiling. It is so sweet. I love it. It's very, very beautiful. Very touching.
0: Yes. Appreciate it. I'm anxious to get to some of my other music, but this had to be the first thing I dropped just so I could just kind of dust myself off a little bit.
3: It was very good.
2: I just want to say I pass the microphone to Salvatore, because we make her go last black, because sometimes she long-winded and you just can't come behind. So, you know what I'm saying? unless you got your shit together. Come behind her, you gotta have your shit together at least 3 months.
4: Oh, my Lord.
2: I just want to say this, man. Radio, this is what's getting ready to happen to this song. Radio's getting ready to fail this man because they're not gonna want to play it because it's not fast enough. It's not a booty shaker. It's not gonna be a hit. People ain't gonna call and want to hear it and this and that. That's a bunch of bullshit. Because if these radio stations really start getting these young program directors, see, this is what I hate. These young program directors are fresh out of college. They have no clue about what real music is for radio.
4: Right.
2: Stella, you know what I'm talking about. You've been in radio. They go buy a piece of paper that's handed down from them from whoever umbrella that radio station's under. These are the songs that we're gonna play, and we better stick to this. If you don't stick to this, you're gonna be fired. You follow what I'm saying? That's what they do.
0: Mm-hmm.
2: And that's why I like a lot of music like yours and Salvatore's and Lady Red Top get missed by being played on mainstream radio, college radio. You know, now we have internet radio, but a lot of internet radio stations don't even want to pay for their call letters to be a mainstream internet radio show. You know what I mean? Where you can get credit and played, but the thing of it is getting everybody on the same page when you got good music coming through your things like this. All I can say, Black, is I'm going to do my best. I'm playing it on my show, but I'm also going to do my best to service it to the DJs and radio stations I know that will play it and put it in rotation.
0: Man, I appreciate
2: that's,
0: it, man.
2: That's the only thing I can tell you.
0: Yeah. It's going to happen. Everything's going to happen how it's supposed to happen, man. I really, like I said, the comments and the calls that I've been getting is more than, that's what this record is for. You know what I mean? It's really, really put out to help people. I'm appreciative of everything that comes along after that, but I just really wanted to help somebody, man. So to be here talking about it, you never know what somebody's going through who's listening. I mean, hopefully something that was said today helped them. If that happens, then it's already a hit. I'm cool.
3: Mm-hmm.
5: That's what's up.
2: Now we're going to go to Sofa Tori. You got the red carpet.
5: Yes, yes, hear ye, it is I, Sofa Tori, a.k.a. Lady Love. But I will say this, Black, that is a heart tugger, string puller. That's all I'm that's not all I'm going to say, but that's what I'm going to call that. When I tell you pulling heartstrings, I felt every word that you said. And you know what? The objective that you set for has worked. And let me tell you why. Because I am a witness. Just then, just that quick, I have been dealing with, I said I wouldn't go do that. Excuse me.
2: Let it out.
3: No, come on.
5: I have been dealing with my mother's death since 2020 as well. I've been dealing with her death as well. This song, in a matter of minutes, changed my whole the whole look of it. You are exactly correct. We have to grieve it, but we have to celebrate it. And what you did, I'm sorry, y'all. What you did, you did just that. What you set forth has been accomplished. I'm going to say that to you.
0: Thank you.
5: Because yesterday was not a good day for me. It has not been a good day for me since she's been gone. So it's been hard for me to celebrate her. It's been hard for me, not to make this about me, but it's been hard for me to go to her gravesite. I haven't been since. So listening to this song has really made me look at it another way now, to where now I want to heal. I'm ready to heal. So now I'm ready to take that step just from listening to that song, that one time.
0: That's amazing. That gives me, like, you know what I mean? You don't know what that does for me in my healing, because you blessed by how you help others. You know what I mean? I talked about being selfish.
3: Right.
0: I talked about not being selfish. So the selfish thing for me to do was to keep that song to myself. And just let it be about me. I couldn't do that, you know what I mean? Because I've had the same experience that you've had, you know what I mean? The only difference is perspective, you know what I mean? And you're gonna get to it, you know what I mean? You're gonna get to it, and I'm so glad that you heard the song, because if we being honest, they wouldn't want us down here in pieces.
5: Right.
0: You know what I mean? They would want us to continue to live in love, man. So yeah, man. Again, I'm just thankful. I'm thankful, man. Yeah. And you're gonna be all right. You're gonna be okay. You know what I mean? You know this. You could be having the best day of your life and you see a bird fly past you and it just rattle your whole cage. You know what I mean? So but guess what? You got to feel it, though. You know what I mean? Like, right. You got to live in real time. You can't run from it. The longer you run from it, the longer it's going to be in it.
5: Right.
0: You know what I mean?
5: I got one more. I got a couple more things. One more thing to say, really, and then that's it. Your voice. See your voice? Please do me a favor. Sing this for me. Forever mine. That boy sound just like him. That.
3: Yes,
5: and
3: that.
5: With a touch of LeVert.
0: If I'm being honest, Gerald is one of them.
2: Your phone breaking up, Black.
0: It might be my AirPods. If I'm being honest, Gerald is one of my all-time favorite
5: Oh my
0: singers. I had the pleasure of working with him maybe a few years before he passed, and
6: yeah,
0: him being like one of my idols. I mean, if I don't like to use that word, but one of the guys I really studied. The way he came in the studio and he said, "Black, this is your session. I'm gonna do whatever you tell me to do." Mm-hmm. Like most, I've been in sessions with people that ain't got none of the conditions he's had, and they're so into themselves. It's a tug of war. But for him to be so humble to allow me to produce him was one of my, I honestly say, one of the best, if not the best session I've ever had. You know what I mean? I actually literally told him, I said, I want you to breathe in real, real hard on the mic and then sing the line. He did that in that song. It was just so crazy that somebody that on his level was that humble enough because it comes down to being confident. It really is how confident in yourself. You know what I mean? You got to have a lot of confidence in yourself to allow somebody to maneuver you, right? So, Gerald, definitely. You say a little Gerald. It's a lot of Gerald. It's a lot of Gerald.
5: I can hear it, man. I'm telling. Uh-huh. But what's the man's name that sings with the OJs, that sings that part? Forever Mine.
0: I think his name is Walter.
2: That's Walter. I can't think of his last name, but yeah.
5: Yeah, man, you can blow. You can blow, man.
0: I appreciate it. I come from a family of singers. My mom sung, my dad sung, sister and brother sung.
5: What's up.
0: So definitely, yeah. I've been blessed to be around some amazing talent. So I got a little bit of everything in me. Hopefully, you know what I mean. Hopefully, most of all. You can hear the God in my voice. You can hear the, you know what I mean?
5: You can. Yeah. You know, you Black, see what it did me.
1: Yeah, Black, it's like you're an old soul.
2: Mm-hmm.
1: I'm sure I ever told you that.
2: Hold on a second, y'all. I got to get this in real quick.
7: Okay. If it feels good to you, turn it up. 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
2: All right, welcome back to the Hilltop Radio Show. We got the one and only Black, one of the front men for Drew Hill, live with us tonight, and we got finished listening to Mama Said right here on the show. Even got me choked up a little bit, man. I even had to mute my mic and get a couple sniffles in myself. So.
5: Yeah, man.
1: My mother passed away in 2019, so that's close.
2: Mm-hmm.
1: I mean, all three of us, you know. Yeah, that's something.
2: Well, I got to do this. I know he said he wasn't going to say anything, but you guys know how I am on the radio. I just got to bring this brother, a real brother, a true friend, and he was the one that made this possible to have Black on our program tonight. Radio Rashid, man. Thank you, man. Appreciate you, brother.
0: Thank you, bro.
2: There he is. Thank you, man.
8: What's up, Rashid?
5: Yes,
0: sir. What's up, Rashid? What's up, big bro?
8: What's up? What's up, brother? I just want to come in, man, real quick and say, man, I had to get behind you because you know we go back, man. I just want to say thanks for having the soul, man. I know you got that soul, man. And
5: yeah,
8: I knew once I told Sean about it. He got that old sound, man, and that's rare. You know what I'm saying? And brother, you're bringing it, and you're writing. It's terrific. And I don't know how I'm coming in kind of late, but he's got a writing history, y'all. Y'all got to ask him about that writing. That brother been writing a long time. They've been doing a lot of things behind the scenes. So I want to say shout out to you and, of course, Smoke. You know, Smoke Diggler, man. I want to represent St. Louis to the fullest, man. And I'm going to get off this mic, man. Get off this phone and let y'all do what you do. I'm listening to the show.
2: Hold on, man. Wait a minute, man. Before you go, you always trying to get in and out and every damn thing. You know what? I ask no damn questions. But like the little white boy said, bullshit. Bullshit. Man, what was it about Black, when you met Black, man? I know you just said, but really about Black that made you, you know what I mean? You, and give out your radio station, well, the radio station you work for and everything as well.
8: 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And I did some work with Drew Hill, Cisco Live. We had a podcast, and I had a chance to meet. I knew Smoke, because Smoke had came to Jackson. We had known each other for a while, some years. And when they got with Drew Hill from Player, Smoke reached out to me and asked me to help with the Drew Hill podcast. So I had a chance to meet Black, and I'm a good judge of character. I can meet you, and I can read your attitude. I've been in radio a long time, bro, and met a lot of artists. And I knew Smoke was real, and I knew he wouldn't introduce me to Black, and I knew Black and Smoke were real close in St. Louis. And when he put me up on Black, I had a chance to meet him for myself. Mm-hmm. Black is a real one. You know what I'm saying? And I'm just saying, he kept it real. He was always straight. And we got to talking behind the scenes, talking about what was going on with the future of music and everything, and just talking about real stuff. You know what I'm saying? And he just being a real person, man. So when you keep it real with me, I'm always going to keep it real with you. So I had to get behind him. And anything he's putting out, any project, Radio Rashid is going to be behind it, because he ain't putting nothing out half-stepping. That's one thing I can say, I've witnessed it. And if any way I could put it into words what these guys have done for the history of music, you know what I'm saying? I'm talking about, rest in peace, Static Major. Man, Black can go back. You know what I'm saying? He just ain't probably going to toot his own horn, but I'm telling you, those guys go back and they put in the work. So what you're hearing right now, he just decided, hey, I'm going to do this. And he's doing it for the right reason, and it couldn't be at a better time. You know what I'm saying? You know, and he feels it. When you feel something, you put it out there, other people feel it because they know it's real. Yes. And that's about all I got to say about it. That's what made me get behind him, because he's a real one. And that says it all. He's a real one.
2: Real quick, Radio Rashid, what do you think about the song Mama Said, man? What is your opinion on the song?
8: Anthem. I think it's one of those songs with longevity. I think every DJ need to get it, because you can use it for all kinds of occasions. Everybody's got a mama. And if you feel it, you know what I'm saying? If you know, you know. You play it, you listen to it. And that's what it's all about. So it's a good anthem for the real mothers out there. I'm not talking about you ain't got to be married. You can be single. If you're holding it down, you being a real mom, doing the best you can with your kids, trying to tell them right. Because they not always going to listen. Black put that in the song. You know what I'm saying? Mm-hmm. When you got a hard head, mama going to love you. Mama going to always be there. Mm-hmm. So, hey, that's what it's all about. I love the song. I think it's a perfect song. I think it's going to be one of those songs you can just reach back and play anytime. It's timeless.
5: Yeah.
2: Cookouts, family reunions, everything. Yeah.
8: Everything, man. Wedding. You got to have it. DJs get it. DJs get it.
2: Yeah, that's what I said, Radio Rashid. I said, I'm sorry, Auntie Stella. That's what I said earlier, Radio Rashid. Us as radio, you know, you go by a higher, you know, you are programs director, but you have somebody that's over top of you, and sometimes we miss good music being played on the radio, because most of the time these jokers are just fresh out of college and they don't know fucking radio.
8: I'm going to go ahead and say this. I'm back you up, brother. I'm going to tell you just like this, because I know you got the show. So the thoughts and comments on this show are not necessarily those of Hilltop Radio or its sponsors. The mainstream music they push. It's more music out there than Beyonce and Jay-Z and what you're hearing, the Drakes. It's a lot of music out there, and if you're an artist, you know. And that's why I like the Hilltop Radio show, because you guys look at the real artists. And so you look at groups like Drew Hill, Player. Those guys still have it. They don't lose it. You don't lose it just because you get older. You wiser.
5: Right.
8: You're crap. That's a God-given talent. So the industry might not promote you like you needed to be promoted, but these guys are on tour regularly. Okay, these guys are going overseas doing big things and still putting out real soul R&B music. People just got to know where to look to find it, and you got to be true to the culture. And that's what that's support.
2: That's right. Well, Black, your homie, I wonder how much you cash out them to say that today. No, I just play.
0: Now, Radio Rashid is I consider
2: a real one, man. He's a real one.
0: He's always I like people who just and I'm gonna say true to the word, it was never nothing said, but I'm just saying, you don't have to fake the fuck when you're a genuine person, man. He's a genuine person, man. Exactly. And he's always showed me that. And I don't know him otherwise but to be a straight shooter, a good guy, and that's all you can ask for, man. You know what I mean? That's all you can ask for in life. When you're able to come across those kind of people, if you're smart, you'll latch to them, and you are built with them. You're
8: like, bro.
2: That's life, man. Black. I don't have to second guess Reddy Rashi when he calls me and says, "Man, I got an artist I want to bring on your show." Man, that's like a red carpet right there. You know, he calls you and wants to bring an artist on this program, man. You know what I'm saying? Because I know who he is, and I know his thinking as far as music, and he's allowed me to come in his world and redo a couple tracks that I thought, you know, could, man, you need to remix it, just do this this way and do that way. And he's allowed me to do that, man, and the music has been successful. And
8: exactly.
2: That's like a big brother, man, that, you know, real brothers are going to squabble and fight one another, you know, call each other names, but when it comes down to it, they're still going to stand side by side and fight in the struggle. And right now, the struggle is this fucking music business, man. That's the struggle.
8: True.
2: Yeah. So I enjoy you, man, and you know we're gonna get Smoke on, and then we're gonna bring both of you guys on as player, talk about, you know, coming up, you know, together and you know going through struggles and sweat and tears and blood and, you know, making it to Drew Hill. And come, speaking of Drew Hill, you guys is next show is May the 30th in Mobile, Alabama. Drew Hill be in the house, you guys.
0: Yes, sir. Yes,
2: 8 p.m. Yeah.
0: I mean, Drew Hill, you expect from a Drew Hill show, it's going to be a lot of high energy, a lot of good singing. That's definitely what you can expect, man. I'm just excited. Again, I thank everybody for all the love, man, the kind words. Mm-hmm. I thank you for your time. I thank you for taking your time to even talk to me, man. I don't take that lightly. I don't take that for granted, man. Anything y'all need from me, you got all my contact, you know, information.
2: And anything you need from us, man, you got my information. And don't hesitate. Do not hesitate to, reach out, man. And also, I see, Lady Red Top, how far are you from Philadelphia, Mississippi?
3: Philadelphia. I thought you were
0: gonna
3: say Mobile. Philadelphia, where is that?
0: Are you close to Mobile?
3: That's up north Mississippi, right?
2: I was say it says that's Pearl River Resort, Philadelphia. They're in June 27th. Yeah. I was just mentioning it because maybe we could set Lady Red Top up. Black to come out and interview you guys, man, before your show or something, or after your show. Maybe we can.
0: We definitely can. Are you close? You said something about Mobile. Are you close to Mobile?
3: I am. I'm in Montgomery right now, so I'm very close to Mobile.
0: Okay. That's where all my family is, in Montgomery. Well, my mom was raised in Elmore County, in Deeksville, Alabama, right by Millbrook. And we talked.
3: Okay.
0: So I actually got some land, and I spent a lot of my summers in Deeksville. So I'm very familiar with Montgomery area. Cousins with the Lanier, went to Carver. Mm-hmm. I'm Bell and Graff Junior High. I mean, I'm very familiar with that area. Very familiar with that area.
3: Okay.
5: Talking about a small world, boy.
2: Maybe we can maybe we can set something up, man, Black, with you and Lady Red Top. Maybe she can come in and interview you guys and everything, man. Yeah, no.
0: Let's do it. Let's not maybe we do it.
2: Okay. Well, Lady Red Top, I'll contact you tomorrow and we'll make it happen. Yeah, we'll make this happen.
3: Definitely. If you don't call me, I'm gonna call you to remind you.
6: Oh, I know you love me.
2: Yeah, let's make this happen. Make this connection. Cause she's an entertainer.
9: Can I add something?
2: Go ahead, Radio Rashid. Go ahead, brother.
9: Well, I didn't want to stop y'all conversation. I just wanted to tell all the people listening to the show right now that I want y'all to stay woke. All the listeners, all the fans, period. If you're a fan of the culture of R&B music and real soul music, I don't care what age you are, if you're not supporting, if you're not going to these shows, these artists on the road doing tours, we need your support. And that's all the artists on the road. Mm-hmm. Don't just take people word for it. And you can't listen to promoters, because believe it or not, promoters hate on each other. And they hate on each other's show. Yeah. So go to the show and see it yourself. Go and experience a live show, live musicians, people really doing the soul, and support the culture. They can't do it without you, because the record labels are not going to do it. The record labels are not the one that's supporting the culture. Okay, I'm talking about the major labels. It's you, the people. It's the ones that buy the records. It's the one that downloads the records. It's the one that keeps them in the playlist. Looks at the artists going to the tours, going to the shows, and they appreciate you. And that's going to help them, because everybody got to eat. Support these shows. Help these artists to keep bringing you good soul music. And that's how you keep it alive.
5: That's what's up. Thank you.
1: Very true.
5: Thank you.
2: Right.
1: You were. Yes, that is so
2: true. Radio Rashid. I approve this message.
5: I know I do. Shit.
2: approve this message. Black again, man. We go ahead, Salvatore.
5: I'm about to say that should have been recorded.
2: Oh, it's recorded. Yeah.
5: Okay.
2: You need to make another one and never record it and send it to me so we can start playing it as a commercial.
5: Yes.
2: That's a commercial. That's a commercial bite right there, Radio Rashid.
5: It is.
9: Thanks, brother. That's just one facts, bro.
2: Yeah.
5: That's like a PSA kind of.
2: Black, you got a lot of music, you know, coming. Is any of your music, are you looking, are you featuring anybody on any big names you got in your
0: I am. I for surely for sure dropping a player duet. I mean, me and Smoke did a song that I'm gonna definitely drop. I got some mess up my sleeve, but I don't wanna let it out the cat until the cake's been baked, so to speak. I definitely got a nice feature coming. I'm just waiting on her to finish it. I'm expecting to get it this week. And when I get it, I'll send it to you. I send it to you, Radio Rashid. But it's gonna be. She's just as soulful as me. So it's gonna be. I'm excited. I'm super excited. About that one. But the song that Players is gonna drop, it'll be a duet with Player, a feature. Okay. Players. Remember that song is Same Thing, Make You Laugh, Make You Cry.
2: Oh wow! Can't wait for that one. Yeah, we're gonna we're gonna drop that one here on the show. But man, we got an artist that's soulful as the next soulful Tori, man. I'm gonna have to send you some of her music.
0: Yeah, I'm gonna
2: check this young lady.
0: You gonna
2: out.
0: Tell me
2: how to. Yeah. Yeah.
0: I might be calling you.
2: Yeah.
5: Okay.
0: I might be calling you. I got
2: then if you want one of those let me see how I can, whose voice I can match her voice with. Macy Gray. That raspy voice. That raspy voice. Lady Red Top is another one that you could probably. Mm-hmm. Yeah, okay. That raspy voice. She's another one. Yeah. You see, even her laugh is raspy.
5: You're right.
2: you guys getting ready the whole month of June, man. You guys are, from what I'm looking at your schedule, you guys are Arkansas, Houston, Fort Worth, San Antonio, Chicago, Detroit, Hampton, Virginia, Philadelphia, Mississippi, And then on into July, you guys in Tulsa, Arizona, New York, Saratoga, California, and Rochester, New York. To end September the 5th, man.
5: They is doing a damn thing.
0: Man, we signing a lot. We do about, we probably, we blessed. We do probably about 60 shows a year, maybe somewhere around there or more.
5: Mm-hmm. Okay.
3: That's a blessing. Yeah, let the venue, wherever you guys are performing, make sure everybody knows the name of the place so they can be there waiting for you.
0: Okay. Absolutely. We on tour right now with Keith Sweat, the Keith Sweat Army Love Tour. It's us, all Keith right. Sweat, Joe, and Genuine. Yeah.
3: Oh.
2: Auntie Stella got some stories about Keith Sweat.
3: Good stories.
6: Yeah.
3: Yeah, good stories.
2: Yeah.
0: Yeah, so we, like I said, we blessed, we work a lot, man.
3: Yeah.
0: It'd be 8 years with Drew Hill. I've been with Drew Hill, and I even would say before COVID, we was doing close to 100 shows a year.
3: Wow.
6: Oh, wow.
3: Mm-hmm. That's so dope. That's a blessing. Yes, it is.
2: Yeah, man. Man, like...
3: You got some good people.
2: Yeah.
3: I'm sorry. But you're working with some real good professionals.
6: Mm-hmm.
2: Mm-hmm.
3: You know...
0: I mean,
5: very much.
0: Everybody's... Uh-huh. That's just a brotherhood, man. I said as soon as I got in the group, it wasn't like I was in somebody else's group. I've been treated like I was my group.
3: Mm-hmm.
0: So shout out to Cisco and Nokia, man, and Jazz, man. They definitely opened the door with open arms, and we've been able to bless to take it to another level. We looking to do some bigger stuff in 27, it'll be 30 years. So we're getting ready for that. I'm back home right now. I just got home this morning, but I leave to go up to Baltimore for rehearsal. We're about to start rehearsing to put the show together for next year. So.
5: Okay.
2: Oh, wow.
3: Uh-huh. Wow.
5: That is impressive. I am so impressed, sir.
2: Yeah, can't wait to be a part of that. Mm-hmm. Can't wait to be a part of that. Yeah, I mean,
3: really nice.
2: Yeah, real nice.
3: Take me back to my childhood.
5: yes, especially.
2: So we already know, you know, you guys are end of the month. You guys are in Mobile, Alabama. Make sure you guys get there, get their tickets, go out there, shout out Drew Hill, have some fun, fall in love, make some babies, and we'll make sure that we'll send the child support information to Drew Hill. Yeah. So we call it Hilltop Radio Show. Talk about we got pregnant off Black's music. Oh, here's his phone number and information. Here you go, right here.
5: Yeah.
0: That's funny.
2: Tell him Radio Ross, she sent you.
9: Wow.
5: Wow. Yes.
0: That's funny.
3: That's a beautiful song.
5: It is.
3: That's a beautiful very. Song.
2: Let's play that song one more time, and then we just got two special guests, and International Kent, and I think
9: Intercontinental, baby.
2: Intercontinental.
9: Yeah. G-Man, yeah. Intercontinental and G-Man, yep.
2: Yeah.
5: That's what's
0: good. I just want to thank everybody, man. I'm about to jump. I gotta get to the studio session.
2: Oh, yeah, man. Go ahead. Yeah,
0: yo,
2: man.
0: I want to thank everybody, man, for rocking with your boy Digital Black, man. You can find me on Digital Black on Facebook. You can find me on Instagram, Black Player, PLAYA 502. The song is streaming on all digital platforms. Man, again, I thank y'all so much, Hilltop, for having me, man. Y'all open your arms on me. I feel like we kind of kin now. Like, y'all my play cousins.
5: yeah.
0: I'm excited about the relationship we building, man. And again, if y'all need me for anything, my numbers, Big Bro got my numbers. Just call me. You know what I mean? Whatever y'all need, call me. I'm an open book, man.
2: Definitely gonna get in touch with you tomorrow with Lady Red Top, so you guys can take care of that business there. Yeah.
0: All right. Well, man. Peace and blessings to all, man. I thank y'all again, man. Mama said out loud, man. Go get it.
5: All right. Thank you.
2: All right, let's do this, thanks, you guys, and we'll be right back with our next guest right here on the Hilltop Radio Show. Special guest. We'll be right back.

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3: All right, welcome back to the Hilltop Radio Show. We are on the line with two of my big brothers, G-Man. What's up, brother?
4: What's going on, bro? Man, thanks for having me.
3: And the Intercontinental Champion, Kent. Welcome to the show.
5: Yes, sir. Salute.
6: Yeah. Kent, what up?
3: Yeah.
5: Everything good. How you?
6: Doing good. G-Man, what's going on, dog? What's that?
4: Man, what's up? How you feeling?
6: Oh, man, I'm chilling, man. Just enjoying this show. Glad y'all could make it on in with us. Yeah.
4: Absolutely. Look, I'm loving everybody acting on the phone because everybody on here got an accent except me. he out there in Chicago.
6: Yeah.
0: Y'all are the strongest accent on the phone.
3: Well, Lady Red Top, you know, she got that deep south raspy southern voice, so yeah.
4: I love it.
3: Stella got that Virginia, New York voice.
6: I love it.
4: Oh, let's go.
3: Oh, yeah.
4: That song they just played was dope.
3: Yeah, man. Hell yeah.
0: Oh, yeah.
3: I brought you guys on, man. Sometimes we talk on the phone about game plans and, you know, what we want to do and help with the industry. Sometimes it needs to be heard. Sometimes people need to hear that there is people out there that believe in artists, that want to help artists, that want to, you know, really get good music behind artists.
4: Absolutely.
3: And that's the reason why I brought you guys on, man, because, you know, we've talked and you guys are teamed up and getting ready to do some work with Soulful Tory. And
4: absolutely.
3: Man, you know, Kent, when you introduced G with Soulful Tory's music, what was the talk like, man? You know, when you introduced this young lady, man.
4: So me and G, we got a relationship like that. It's just like, and this is just not even with music. This was just with life. Zero tolerance for coonery, right? Mm-hmm. So he knows that anything that I present to him, even in a regular conversation and vice versa, is going to be something that's solid. So I was like, and it's ill because he's working on a few albums right now. He got a whole neo soul project he's working on, a house project, a hip hop project. And if you remember, when I first heard Soulful Tory, I was like, yo, okay, she reminds me of this. So I hit him like that same night.
3: Mm-hmm.
4: And I was like, yo, you gotta meet her, and straight up. And he was like, okay, I want to hear her. And I was moving and shaking. He was moving and shaking. But I was like, yo, we got to actually get her number. And we got to actually have a conversation with her. And it took a week or two. But as soon as we was able to lock in and have that call, like, you see what it was, Sean? Like, I was like, yo, G got the beats, blah, blah, blah. You said send them over. He didn't say, okay, give me a couple of days. He had them see within an hour.
3: Mm-hmm.
4: And then next thing you know, we on the phone with Tory. And then we're in a group email, and when I first saw her response to the joint, she said, "I'm effing loving this." And I'm trying not to curse on the air. I'm trying to get right with God right now. She said, "I'm f fucking loving this," and then she threw a fire emoji. I said, "There it is."
6: Yeah.
4: And here we go.
6: Yeah.
4: And it's not like it's not possible without you. So I got to definitely thank you because you brought a lot of stuff to the fold.
3: Well, man, you know, it's artists like Soulful Tory, Lady Red Top, you know, and it's artists that come through here that need that push, you know, that push, get on out, you know, get your ass out there on that stage, you know, that type of push, you know, and stop being humble all the time, you know, because the humble ones, they're the ones that I really want to look out for, because I know that home, you know, Stella, you know, them being humble, they got a lot to give and they got a lot to offer, and they're the ones that's not going to let you down, you know, and introducing to other people. You follow what I'm saying? Uh-huh. They're going to take that, you know, take that hand. It's like I'm taking Tori's hand from my hand and putting it in Kent and G's hand. You know, now here, you guys take her hand and take her where she needs to go, you know. Uh-huh. And I know she's all right. You follow what I'm saying? Uh-huh. I know she's going to be okay. Because 100%. Because when you have a conversation, everybody knows how to have a conversation to get a lot out of people.
6: Mm-hmm.
3: We know that. This is a business, this is entertainment business. We have codes. We have codes and certain slang that we talk as producers, engineers, DJs, radio, that, you know, that's not like an everyday conversation. It's just code conversation that we talk. And, you know, when you talk and you can talk with people that know the same language, you know, you're building, now you have to build a bond, because these brothers are on the same type of language that I am. It's like a love language. Mm-hmm. You know what I'm saying?
4: Absolutely.
3: And, our love language is helping others, you know, to get to where they want to go because of their voice, not because of the name, because of their voice and who they are outside the stage. So you're a different person on the stage than you are outside the stage when you're off the stage. That person off the stage, can you work with that person? Can you talk with that person? You be able to get anything out of that person? You follow what I'm saying?
6: Mm-hmm.
3: Than you are on stage. Yeah, so that's the reason why I do what I do for Sofa Tori. And now, you know, we got Lady Red Top, you know, with us as well, too, you know. And
4: well, Lady Red Top, look, you stuck with us now, too.
6: Absolutely.
4: Yeah. Hey, I'll tell you what. Tori was the piece I was looking for when it came to the Neo Soul joint, bro. So I appreciate that connection. And my thing is, everybody that's on this call, we're not going to do anything but build from here.
6: Yeah, he say that now.
4: Hey, he said that's what I say now. But see that out. So
3: I can't wait to see what the project is like. Until she walked across the stage to get that Grammy.
4: Yeah.
3: Oh, yeah.
4: Forgot everybody, huh?
3: I thought you said she all right. I lied.
4: Yeah, I was wrong.
3: But I appreciate you guys for taking the chance, and especially you, Kent, for... You could have been like, no, man, I'm not listening to no other artist's music. You know, it's about me. You know what I'm saying?
4: I'm a record label owner.
3: Yeah.
4: I'm a record label owner. I also do product development for artists. I'm also a writer. I love working with artists that write their own music, but I'm also a writer for myself and others.
6: Mm-hmm.
4: Multiple genres. So with that being said alone, it's like, I can't ever be like, nah, I don't want to hear somebody else. That's crazy. And I don't want people to think that I only want to hear rap or R&B and stuff like that. Because even with myself, you see, like, I'm working on a rock album. I'm also working on a rap and reggae album. Also working on a rap and R&B album. So... Mm. I listen to alternative music. I kind of listen to everything except bluegrass. No disrespect to the bluegrass community, I just can't get into it.
3: Yeah. Banjos. Yeah.
4: Well, yeah, man. My whole thing, it's a bond. It got to be like the vibe of the person got to be right. Like I need to see that you're passionate in what it is that you do.
3: Mm-hmm. And shout out to MJ Hip Hop Connect for connecting me and Kent.
4: Shout out to my manager TJ Super, because TJ is the one who introduced me to MJ.
3: Oh wow, okay.
4: So you small see, it's world. Just a whole, it's a whole big, like it's a community.
6: That's what's up.
3: circle, man, that circle, because MJ knows my style, and when she sent me you, first thing I said, you know, like I told you when we interviewed you, I said, this dude look like Scarface, I mean, not Ghostface, from Wu-Tang. I said, yeah, you know, and come find out, y'all cousins, so you know what I'm saying, so, yeah.
6: Yes, indeed.
3: Yeah. G, where do you see, honestly, where do you see Solfatore's sound and, you know, and her music going, man, headed? Where in your words? I mean, you've been around since house music started, man. So you're a big time veteran in the game, man. Where do you see Solfatore at?
7: I see the music going to the top, because I'm gonna be honest with you, I wouldn't even be sending tracks over there. I'm just keeping it real. I wouldn't even be sitting if I didn't think it was going to the top. You know what I'm saying?
8: Not with all these tracks stealing tracks snipers out there right now.
6: Yes, indeed.
8: You know what I mean? One of my songs just got stolen. One of our songs just got stolen. And honestly, it's number 8 in the country right now. And it's a song with me, Rel, and Rampage from Flipmo Squad. So... Now let G go back to answer your question, my bad.
7: Yeah, so I definitely see her going to the top. And when I heard her voice, you know, my thing is this. When it comes to Neo Soul, I feel that the tracks and the vocals have to have a certain originality to them. You know what I'm saying? It's not about the vocal ranges that run. It's about that feel. And that's what Tori has. And that's the reason why I sent her tracks. And DJ Sean, you already know I've already sent you a boatload of tracks.
3: Yeah, man, I was like, goddamn. You sent me a truckload, man. I dumped that shit in the yard, and I'm still out there trying to shovel that shit out of even my yard.
6: Yeah, man.
3: I appreciate you guys for, you know, for allowing us to... you know, get you guys familiar with Solfatore, because, you know, like I said, man, I always said these artists, the talent that these artists have, a lot of people don't see it. And I've been around music, you know, for a long, long time. And when I connect somebody, artists with big time producers and engineers and writers and stuff like that, I gotta make sure my shit's right before you make that happen. You know, and it's not gonna take a day or two to do that. It's gonna take some time. You gotta really get to know the person. You gotta feel the person out, and you gotta make sure that their mindset is music what they really want, or is just a hobby or a habit.
7: Right. Well, I've said that to you before. Like, yeah. A lot of people, they're not making music for the world to hear. They're making music for their homeboys and their homegirls to hear. Mm-hmm. And you have to, and this goes out to anybody listening that's an artist or actor, athlete, whatever. You cannot expect anybody to take your craft more serious than you do.
6: Mm-hmm.
7: But yes, you can say we provide every service for people for a cost. So yes, you can come to me and be like, yo, I need you to do this, I need you to do the paperwork, get us some magazines, get us some movies, get us some air. We could do all of that for you.
6: Mm-hmm.
7: At the end of the day, you have to be the person that actually goes out there and performs, or you have to be the person that records the music, or that dribbles the ball, pause, or the person that's out there auditioning for roles. You have to do it. So if you're sitting there and you're only going to put 50% of your effort into what it is that you're doing, don't expect somebody else to put 150% into it.
6: Mm-hmm.
7: What's the saying that when people say we match energy?
6: Mm-hmm. Yeah.
7: So if your energy's on 6, I'm going to sit there. See, if I'm doing something for you, I'm going to put my 100% in, just because of the fact my name is on it as well. But I can only be held accountable for my actions.
3: Mm-hmm. Right, right.
7: So if you're super dookie, you're just super dookie. And that might not even be about the talent. That might just be about you as a person.
3: Oh, yeah. G, you want to add to this, brother? I know you got some wisdom.
7: that's the main reason why you have to be surrounded by the right people. Mm-hmm. Have the same focus, same interest, and just same likeness when it comes to this music. This is probably the hardest thing in life to do, to be able to keep being creative, making music that you love, and not falling victim to what's going on out there. You know what I'm saying? Mm-hmm. Because everybody wants to jump onto the trend instead of sticking to the originality when they know the music that they're making is true. Mm-hmm. But that peer pressure, they will jump over and jump into the trend. And me and Birds talk about this all the time. One thing about it,
8: For everybody that hears him call me Verbs, that's the people that know me for a very, very, very long time. You're gonna hear them call me Verbs or Verbal. So there you go. He's like, who got Verbs? Why is he so quiet? That's who it is.
7: Yeah, you gotta stick to your originality and stick with the people that you gotta have a good group of people around you. You know what I'm saying? And once you got that.

0: do. And just to listen mm-hmm. to her, she's, you know, like Salvatore as well, they creative, you know, they do their thing. And to see them perform, I'm telling you, they make the stage, you know, they make the stage do what they want them to do, not the stage do what they want the stage, you know what I'm saying? And just to see how people react to how they are on stage too. Now okay, we got these puzzle. Now we got this puzzle. Now is finding someone that really believes in their music and really believing in them, and hooking them up, and then getting their sound on wax. I'm just going to go back old school, just getting the sound on wax.
1: I still call, you might still catch me slip up sometimes, like, nah, I'm about to record this record. Oh, snap,
0: yeah.
1: Record. It is what it is. But that comes from seasoning and being taught the right way. And look, Sean, like, I think just from the time that we've known each other, you never came to me with anything that wasn't solid. So if you tell me Lady Red Top is the truth, I can't wait to hear it. Like, I can't wait to hear everything that's working on right now and figure out how we can work together.
0: Yeah, she's due for a different, to me, she's due for a different sound, because no one doesn't know her sound. And I'm not being disrespectful. Mm-hmm. That's just being real. And a different sound, and not necessarily a different attitude, but something that people outside of Southern Soul is going to appreciate her for. If that makes sense.
1: Okay. It definitely does, right? And it's ill, because I was actually watching a brother today. And he said something real, real dope. He said, so we've been saying for years, you have, every artist has to have three kinds of songs, right? You have mm-hmm. to have the song that the people want, the song that the people need, and the song that you want. Mm-hmm. So as long as you got those three kind of records, like, look, since music changes so fast, if you're killing it in Southern Soul, do 100 soulful Southern Soul records at the same time that you're moving on to every other direction you want to do. Capitalize off it. This is a capitalist society. Kill it. Like, Rel's nephew actually just signed a Southern Soul artist, Malcolm. So super, super, super dope. And that Southern Soul is moving and shaking. But if you're going to go into Neo Soul and regular R&B and pop and whatever else, I'm here for it.
0: I'm looking at this 252. Is this Angel King? Is this you?
1: Mm-hmm. Yes. Let's go. Okay, let's go. I'm over here.
0: She on? Okay, unmute.
2: Hi there. How are you?
0: Yeah. Okay. I was looking at that number. I said, man, that number looks familiar. Then I had to go back and look at the phone log of the different numbers on the show, and I was like, yeah, that's her. Yeah, okay.
1: Yeah, you was giving out the wrong number today, Sean.
0: Yeah, man. I'm going to tell you, man, I was excited about having Black from Drew Hill on the phone, man. I apologize on that one, man.
1: That was definitely dope. I want to build with that brother, too. I had a chance to speak to... Oh man, I forgot homeboy. Wow. There was two of them out there, and I had a chance to actually have a quick little 5-minute conversation with Drew Hill. And I see that they were just in Greenville too, so that would have been dope to see him out here.
0: Mm-hmm. Angel, how'd you like the song Mama Said? How'd you like it?
3: I love the song.
0: Okay.
3: The song was great. Yesterday being Mother's Day and my mom being deceased, it was really, you know, what I needed. I had just texted Lady Red Top and told her that I needed that song on yesterday.
0: Well, make sure you get a copy of that. I'll make sure you get a copy of that so you'll have. This is another artist. This is another Southern Soul artist, and she's a group

0: she has a group, and these them girls can blow, man. It's three of them.
1: Where y'all located at?
0: She's right here in North Carolina. Yeah.
1: Okay. Mm-hmm. Okay. Hold on, I just caught my tongue again. I just said the word y'all. We don't say that up north.
2: Yeah, I heard that.
1: The stuff is rubbing off.
3: I'm sorry.
2: Jersey's gone bye bye.
0: He caught on to that one.
2: Yeah, I caught that one, bro. Jersey is out of here.
1: Yeah, now I'm in a moment in the trip for weather in the pollen.
0: Yeah, that's a solid cackalacky, boy.
1: Yeah. The pollen is disrespectful. The weather's disrespectful.
0: Hell yeah. Yeah, the weather of some bi shit.
1: Yeah, exactly.
0: You guys, man. I was just thinking today. I said, man, I need to get up with Kent. We need to do like a weekly phone conversation on, you know, on game plans and stuff and what we're doing and everything, you know, with these artists, man, and maybe working with the best of the best, because there's still a lot of them out there, man, that need it, you know, that need that push, and I think need a they have a style, but a different style along with the, you know, I'll just say this. Chris Jasper, you know, he was on our show one night, and he said that every artist should study every genre of music. You know what I mean?
2: Absolutely.
0: Yeah.
2: Yep.
1: I dropped a gospel song 2 days ago, straight up. Yeah. So, yeah, like, study everything. And as far as people with different styles, though, like me personally, because of the fact I own a business, I would do business with everybody who stands on integrity. I don't care if they're great or if they're ass. I'm just not going to, like, just don't ask me to lie to you. If it's ass, I'm going to tell you it's ass. But the people that I actually cherish and value working with more than the money are the people that sound different. I don't like working with people that sound like everybody else. Because, look, from the era we're from, I don't care if there's 20 of you in the group, 2 of you in the group, you didn't sound like whoever else. If we're going to talk rap, listen to Jody, listen to Mobb Deep. Prodigy and Hav don't sound alike. You're going to R&B, listen to Jagged Edge, listen to Boyz II Men. They don't sound the same, even though they're in the same groups. But now it's like, because you were corny if you sounded like somebody else. Now, if you don't sound like everybody else, you looked at as the oddball out. But the problem is the cats that sound alike, none of them got replay value. It looks like they're getting to the quick bag right now. Mm-hmm. And to the IRS hits. Like Cameron told you years ago, after nigga hit 30,000, the actions were good. Acting in front, nigga, after taxes, you're done.
0: Mm-hmm.
1: Straight up. And so they're not really eating how you think they are. And then you hear everybody complaining about, I got robbed or keep... Just because of the fact that you got an influence on social media, it doesn't mean that you can put asses in seats.
0: Mm-hmm.
1: Straight up.
0: That's it. That's how it goes. Let's do this. Lady Red Top, let everybody know where they can follow you at on social media.
3: 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That's Lady one word, Red Top one word. It's two P's, not two D's, and the two P's stand for peer pressure, baby. Or you can just Google me, Lady Red Top.
0: All right. So, Vittori. Oh, she must have stepped away. Angel, go ahead and give your social media.
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1: Hold on. 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
3: 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DJ Peer Pressure and, you know, Lady Red Top. Depending on who the third called me that night. I be trying to be DJ Peer Pressure, but to him, I'm Lady Red Top all the time.
0: I'll make sure I fix that. Yeah. I'm sorry. Yeah.
5: Shut up.
0: Yeah.
3: Are you big?
0: You got it.
3: I don't be on TikTok as much as I should, but I think I'm starting getting on here.
1: I'm just getting on TikTok. And Lady Red Top, how the where you at on
3: IG? You see me in a white?
1: I do. But you didn't get to on the problem?
3: Let me see.
1: Yeah, I literally just liked the pic on the video with the white on.
3: Okay. Definitely gonna follow you back.
0: Yeah. Auntie Stella doesn't do social media, y'all, so yeah.
1: Now you gotta jump
3: sometimes
1: up.
3: Sometimes I don't be one.
0: Yeah.
1: I get it. I definitely get it.
3: But piggyback on what we was talking about, what you was discussing earlier about all genres, by me being a songwriter. Mm-hmm. I actually try to go around, you know, everything, not just Southern Soul, but R&B, gospel, rap. The last song I just did is kind of country, rock, so it's all kind of stuff. I don't know. I'm very different. I've never ever seen somebody hear me. They were like, I can't find nobody you sound like, which is a good thing. They be trying, but I know the rashness, I think that's what got me where I'm at, because I do have a unique sound. But by me being a songwriter, I definitely jump in every genre when it comes down to music.
0: Yeah, because they took a chance on Macy Gray, and you see where that got her as one of the best singers in the, you know, in the world. Mm-hmm. Yeah,
1: Macy Gray's fire. Yeah.
3: So everybody want to be your next what's the name? Better Right. It's a thousand
0: better race in Southern Soul, and I'd be like, wow, I know that. That ain't better race, bro. Mm-hmm.
3: We need some new voices, but yeah, definitely.
0: Angel, you got any comments or anything you want? I mean, you've been on a while.
5: I'm just soaking it all in. I just think that this is something that, you know, all artists should tap into and, you know, support and listen to other artists. I think it's important.
3: That's great. Mm-hmm. Thank you for coming on again, Angela.
0: That's why
5: she wrote talking to me. Thank you, Lady Red Top.
1: Angela, you said your name is Angela King on Facebook?
5: Yes, sir, it is.
1: Are you wearing all white on your profile picture?
5: I believe I am, yes.
1: Is you and the gentleman in the picture?
5: Oh, no, that ain't me.
1: Okay.
5: You can speak it, though. You can speak it, though. Thank you.
3: It was almost you see he said that fella, huh?
5: No, it messed up right then.
3: It's a headshot.
1: No, black and white. You know what? It threw me off because I'm on Facebook right now looking, and I just found the Angela King, right? And me and this particular person have a whole lot of mutual friends. And she's in Griffin, Georgia, though. But I got, like, a lot of family in Griffin, Georgia. Let me unsend that friend request.
3: Okay.
1: You already sent the request.
0: Hey, I already sent the request. Hey, I'll be like, Thanks, dude. Thanks,
3: this Ever is black and white. Is it the head side?
0: Get ready.
1: That
0: was probably their 5,000 friend request.
1: I just found it.
0: And you took it from him.
1: Yep. That's so now, here though, you can't send you a friend request. You go, actually, there you go. You gotta go into the message. I just sent you a friend request.
0: She gonna be mad as hell. She gonna think she got a total of 5,000 friends finally. Let's be back at $4.99. Damn. Sorry for ya.
1: Uh oh, MG. It's looking like somebody on his Zeta Phi Beta. Who?
5: That's me. Look for the blue check.
2: Really? Go mob.
5: Mm-hmm. Oh, my goodness. No, you aren't.
2: Yeah, I'm a Sigma. Yeah. Gamma
5: Epsilon. Oh, that's crazy.
2: Alabama A&M.
5: That's crazy.
2: Yeah. I played with Alabama A&M.
5: Shaw University. Yeah. Oh, Raleigh, North Carolina.
0: Oh, that's downtown.
5: That's my frat brother.
0: Okay. Oh, well, I guess it's called. I guess it was meant for me to have you guys call over here tonight. Ain't that something?
2: Yeah, that's crazy.
0: Yeah. I didn't even know Lady Red Top invited you, so, man, this is how it's supposed to be, man.
3: She called me and asked me what was the website or whatever, and I said, just call me.
0: Well, okay.
3: Mm-hmm. So she called.
0: It's mm-hmm. even better.
5: I was trying to be discreet, guys.
3: Right. He called it out.
0: I already locked your number in. Your number, so when you call in, your name will pop up. Yeah, I already locked you in. Yeah. Well, now, I guess you guys got to work now, G.
2: Oh, yeah. You know I got to take care of
0: the
2: right? Yeah.
0: Yeah. Yeah, I got to work now. Wow. That's,
3: Did you find my correct Facebook page?
1: I did.
2: Actually, I'm about to go on Bird's page and get it off of his.
1: Yeah, I sent you a friend request, and I sent you a DM just so you know what it means.
3: Okay. And that's Facebook. Oh, shoot. Mm-hmm. I can't add anybody else on Facebook. Let me see. I have to delete some people.
1: No, I had to look. I'm not even going to front. So, since I had to make 3 Facebook pages because of the fact there's so many people, you want to be polite and not delete people. But then I got to a point a few years ago, I was like, you know what? Whoever's not active is just in the way. I don't need lurkers.
3: Right.
1: But you don't. Like Facebook don't got that thing no more where you can just delete 100 people at one time. So what I do, I wait until every single day when it says this person and 20 other people got a birthday today. And as soon as I see, okay, these 18 are not problems, I delete them on their birthday.
2: Wow.
3: But see, I don't just delete any of them. If they have 2, 3, and 4 pages, I delete the older pages and keep. I don't just delete my people. I make sure they do have like 3
1: pages. No, if it's your people, you don't delete them. I'm saying for the people that's just there lurking, they're not sitting there sharing, they're not commenting, they're not liking. So it's like, really, like, if you got 5,000 followers, but only 4,000 of them are sitting there being active, what's the sense in having that other 1,000 people there when there's another 1,000 people that have no problem supporting what you're doing?
0: Mm-hmm.
3: Mm-hmm.
1: And the easiest way to do it without trying to figure it out is just go to their birthdays. Oh, okay, I haven't seen this person in 16 months. Out of here.
3: I try to keep it at 5,000 so the rest can't be nothing but followers until somebody very important needs to make that spot. Then I go to the birthdays and I'm going to take like 1 or 2 because I want to keep it at 5,000 so my followers can keep going up. Because once you ain't got no more roommate, you can't do nothing but follow.
1: That makes sense. It definitely makes sense. I just don't like people. I'm a people person when it comes to the supporters, but I don't like people that are just there. Because you got this thing where people used to say, okay, this person's hating on me. I don't believe in that. What I believe is that it's not that people are hating on you. They're hating that it's you doing what you're doing. a lot of people don't want you to be, people say they don't want you to be better than them. People don't even want you to do as good as them, and that is terrible.
0: Mm-hmm.
1: A lot of people nowadays, well, actually this period through our history, are just morally garbage. And I just I can't keep that. I pray too much. So I can't, and I pray every day to keep the negativity around me. I'm away from you, I'm sorry. I pray every day, keep the negativity away from me. And whenever that prayer comes out, it seems like so many people's birthdays are that day. Get out of here.
0: Mm-hmm.
1: I like silent people. Oh, absolutely. No, don't let me get on my, no, the good birthday present is when I become Teddy Roosevelt and I send you a happy birthday message and then delete.
0: Oh, wow.
1: It'd be the generic message, though. You know, Facebook lets you send the message. It'd be like, happy birthday, such and such. All right, you're cool. Bye.
0: Let's do this real quick, y'all.
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0: Yeah. Welcome back to the Hilltop Radio Show. Man, we part one of the show, we were blessed to have Black from the group Drew Hill on with us. Now we got Intercontinental Kent and my man G-Man here tonight. Second half of the show right here. And we also, accompanied by also Angel King and the TNT, other TNT girls is live with us as well, too. Auntie Stella and Lady Red Top. Yeah.
3: Right.
0: The Hilltop Radio Show.
1: Auntie Stella, can I ask you something?
0: Auntie sure. Stella.
1: I need you to do me a favor, right? Because I was talking to G actually about you earlier. Tell G what your credentials are.
7: Me? Oh, my God.
0: Yes, you.
1: Because when I was talking to G earlier, I was like, yo, she got history, bro.
0: Yeah, she got history.
7: Wow. You caught me off guard. Let me see. Okay. I started out in the music business doing tours, you might as well say tours, babysitting for different artists. And roadieing. I did so much. My goodness.
0: She did radio. Anyway,
7: yeah, and I did radio as well. I worked as a salesperson, not a DJ. But as a salesperson, I did that for 18 years. But in the meantime, because I was able to do sales and I had, you know, free time and whatnot, I did, I did so much. But let me see. I started off with independent production. And we worked with Keith Sweat, I'll Be Sure, Troop. It goes on and on. What's his name? Brian McKnight, Will Downey. I can go on and on with Nige. We did so much. Freddie Jackson. So we did that. And then I started on the side doing managing groups and getting them, and this is the good part that I like. When I had an artist that I worked four, that was, that was either shy and didn't know how to express themselves, you know, with promoters, I would step in and do that part. Or when I worked with someone that was aggressive, too aggressive, and because of their aggressiveness, that caused them to lose their gig. You know, a lot of people, I'm not working with him. you know. So I would come in and smooth that out. What else did I did so much. I did a little bit of everything in the music industry. And then I had my own entertainment agency that I started, which is called Stellar Vision Entertainment Agency. And there I did so many things. It was like I helped everybody I could help. Different, I worked with gospel, country. I worked with the Oak Ridge Boys, that's our country. And I worked with so many different artists.
0: Elvira.
7: So many. I got to sit down and write a list of things that I did. You know, but we did tours overseas. I worked with the what's that group? Stylistics, The Intruders. I started doing oldies.
0: You went to school with Raheem of GQ?
7: Oh yeah, I went to school with Raheem and Paul. We went to Adlai Stevenson in the Bronx. And I'm trying to think. It was so many things that I did. And I started recording for Atlantic Records when I was 14. 56th Street, I think? Yeah, Atlantic Records. Did some stuff with the Spinners. Whoever called me up and asked me, this is what the main thing was. Somebody would call me up and say, look, I'm getting ready to put a show on. And I got, let's say I got Anita Baker. That person said, I got Anita Baker to do this show, but we need somebody else to fill in. I'll give them an idea like, okay, I think Brian McKnight might kick in for you. And then we get Brian McKnight, call his manager or agent to see if he's available for that day. I did so much. And so then I'm in the middle of the negotiation for the money. Okay. So the promoter would tell me, okay, I'm not going to pay that much for Brian McKnight. He haven't made a hit, you know, since 1950 something. And right.
8: Let me stop you for 1 second. Because me and one of my brothers, I'm not going to say his name because he'll be on the show very soon. Okay. But we were actually talking. I was trying to convince him to do a different kind of song. Not a different kind, but a song outside of his element. And he was like, yo, I'm going to do it because you're asking me to do it, but I don't want to do this because that's not what I do. And I say, and he was like, yo, think about what happened with Brian McKnight. And I was like, yo. And I said, I think Brian McKnight was dope. He said, yeah, you thought it was dope. Because one of my favorite songs from Brian McKnight is called Used to Be My Girl. Right. But my brother feels that as soon as he dropped that song and went away from his core audience, that the career went on a decline.
0: Mm-hmm.
8: Even though the song was fire. So,
0: shit, they say his son can sing better than him.
7: Mm-hmm.
0: They say his son is 10 times better than his dad.
8: Listen, you say 10 times better than B. McKnight is crazy. Mike Tyson said it best. Everybody got a plan to get punched in the mouth. Like Bob McKnight's a beast. And I apologize for cutting your wisdom, Queen. I shut up.
7: Well, then between Brian McKnight and this promoter, and he'll say, you know, Brian McKnight people might say, well, he wants $50,000. Yeah. Oh, are you kidding me? So the promoter is saying it. So I go back to Brian's people and say, you know, they're not going to pay $50,000. For that show. And so it's a back and forth until they come to an agreement. And I'm just using Brian McKnight for an example.
0: Mm-hmm.
7: And so they come to an agreement. And then I'm the middle person where they send the money to. I did so much. Oh my God.
0: You also had,
7: send the money to.
0: Hmm? You also had a spiritual relationship with Maurice White of Earth, Wind & Fire.
7: Oh, I did. Yes, I did. That was, he changed my life.
0: Mm-hmm.
7: He literally changed my

0: my life. It was like, and that was in 89. And so after talking to Maurice, I went on this quest, spiritual quest, and I got into Egyptology or Kemet or Kush, and and everything opened up, mm-hmm. everything, yeah.
1: Yeah, gee.
0: Oh, yeah.
1: In other words, she's one of the first female promoters on the East Coast. Yeah.
0: Yeah. And then I had, I got into literature, where I would help writers to, or encourage them to take their book and turn it into
1: movies,
0: a script. Mm-hmm. And then I'll do the homework and find out, you know, the studio. For instance, we did it with Samuel Jackson. So the studio that, you know, Samuel Jackson with that, contact his people and then get with the writer, tell him to get his lawyer. And I had to know a lot of stuff to make it happen, too. Make sure he'd get an entertainment lawyer and make sure that entertainment lawyer contact, I get the name of the lawyer from Sammy's people, because Sammy, he's not looking at nothing, you know. So get their lawyers together. I step out.
2: Y'all people flex though. She called him Sammy. That's how you know it's real.
0: Oh shoot!
1: Hold that thought, Stella. Hold that thought real quick. I just connected Intercontinental Kent and G Man up with a score out of California. LA last week, and they've been getting ready to Kent and G. I don't know if you last time y'all talked with her, but she
2: salute,
1: said,
2: man. Salute, yeah. salute,
1: yeah,
2: salute,
1: she getting ready, salute. You guys getting ready to get busy, man. You guys getting ready to get busy on a project, getting ready to hire real soon, yeah.
2: Yeah, I've been supposed to take a trip to Cali.
1: Yeah.
2: A lot lately in the last, I say 8-9 months, and I've been slacking on. I keep telling my people, like, yo, it's coming. Just let me get what I got to get done. Mm. Salute, man.
1: Yeah.
0: Yeah.
1: See, this is what we're supposed to be doing. We're supposed to be mm-hmm. helping one another. Mm-hmm. We all have a phone. We all have a mm-hmm. phone, and we got phone numbers in the phone. Now, right. You can't tell me have the all the numbers in your phone you use on a daily basis. That's BS. Is a mm-hmm. phone number in your phone that you haven't used but is just sitting there waiting to be used for somebody else?
0: Mm-hmm.
1: So that's mm-hmm. what I do. I use the phone numbers that I'm not using because I'm not selfish.
0: Mm-hmm. Right. That's true. Right.
2: Look, God put us all here. Exactly. Not to just mm-hmm. do for ourselves, but to actually do things for other people.
1: Open doors, and that's what I've been doing. True. So, you know, MJ opened up the door for me to meet Kent. Kent opened up the door for me to meet G. I opened up the door for those guys to meet Salvatore. You know, just the door opening up back for
0: open.
1: Yeah, keep opening.
0: Yeah.
1: Now my Lady Red Top is an angel. And Libby opened mm-hmm. up the door for being you.
0: Right. My boss had written a book, and they wanted me to surprise Libby to, you know, she was shocked, too, because we hadn't talked in about 3 years. Yep. And then Sean and I developed a relationship, and he's trying to get me back in the business. Said, no. I even did boxing. I said, no. No more. I'm trying. but you know, I'm gonna tell you the thing that ticks me off with a lot of entertainers. You put all your faith and trust, because they came to you and say, "Look, I want to be a singer, or I want to be whatever they want to be. I'll work my butt off." And then when it's time to do the show, they don't show up. Oh, I get a phone call. Right. Well, they didn't come to the rehearsal. or they didn't come to do the recording, or they didn't and that is also did male exotic dance groups too. I had my own dance group. I did so much. I was not bored. That's for sure. But and even with them, you schedule them at a club, and you schedule six people at a club, and two of them call me and would call and say, "Well, I can't come because my wife won't let me come." I tell you what, you stay home with your wife from now on. Right, because you done messed up me and this nightclub on a night.
3: Yeah, people will mess up your relationships.
4: It's not my reputation.
3: Well, not your reputation, but what it is, like they don't care if they are, like, so to come to you with the excuses is disrespectful, because one, you don't owe anybody anything. Okay.
0: Right.
3: So if you're going out and doing something for somebody, hell, even if they paid you for it, you took you pulled your resources to make something happen. And the person that, like, let's just say the club owner, the venue owner, they hold you to a certain regard to the point where it's like, you know what? I respect her, and I know that she's gonna bring me something solid over here. So that's when this person doesn't show up, it's crazy. It messes up the artist's reputation, because they get the reputation of not showing up to sound check, not showing up to do the performance, running off with the bag and stuff like that. So now you make people not want to work with you. And what people fail to realize is that, yes, there are multiple genres of music, literally from A to Z, but the community is very small. It sounds like there's a million artists out there. And there are. But when you're in that circle, you're in the circle.
0: You're in the circle, and it's a small circle, too. Let me tell you how
1: a brand new Southern Soul artist popping up like popcorn.
3: there's a brand new artist of every genre. There's a brand new producer. Even though the labels are not sitting there hiring A&Rs and doing arts development anymore, don't think that there's not A&Rs out there. Because even with you sending us by way of Store for Tory, that was you taking off your DJ hat and putting on the hat of an A&R.
1: When
0: I heard Store for Tory's voice, I lost it. I'm like, send that to me. And I've been going around introducing her to people.
1: I've done A&R work for Universal and Sony. Yeah, so I know exactly what to find and look for in the artist. You know what I'm saying? It's not always about the voice. It's about them as well, too. More about them than their voice.
0: Let me tell you how I met Maurice White. Yeah. Let me tell you how I met Maurice White, Sean. Keith Sweat was opening up a show for Earth, Wind, and Fire. And on the show was Tina Marie and Chaka Khan. Keith is first. Chaka Khan, Tina Marie, I don't know the exact lineup because I wasn't a part of that part of it. I was with Keith Sweat. And Earth, Wind, and Fire. So Chaka Khan didn't show up because she was, I don't know, high or whatever.
3: And she was high and trying to get her hair done.
0: Tina Marie's boyfriend or husband broke her arm. So neither one of them can perform.
3: And I'm sorry, Rick, you have to do it to you. Why are you beating that woman up?
0: Well, I'm backstage, and the promoter is literally crying. He done lost money. And the place, the Coliseum is huge. And he just knew everybody was going to walk out, or most of his, and want their money back. But what happened was, people came to see Earth, Wind, and Fire. And for the first time, Keith Sweat I was so proud of them. They performed their butt off because they had to go. We was back when we was backstage. They had to stretch their songs out or add more songs, you know, to it. Earth, Wind, and Fire. They were back there doing the same thing, and their production. Everybody was going crazy backstage. They all had an attitude, and that's when I met Maurice. That was in '89. Yeah, that's when I met him. Working with Keith Sweat.
1: Mm-hmm.
0: And at that time, Keith Sweat was making $3,500 a show.
1: A show.
0: But that's how long ago it was. His socks cost more than that now.
3: Right. Look, I don't even think realize that you just gave a jewel to all the aspiring artists. Again, no matter what genre you're in, or the athletes, basically any career path you chose. She just gave you guys a story of stay ready so you don't have to get ready.
1: Mm-hmm.
4: Right. Get ready. Okay, right.
3: So if you guys didn't read through the lines of what she just said right there, but that show could have been a disaster.
0: Yeah.
3: With the other people who were there, who were taking their craft series, who went on to become some of the biggest artists in the world.
0: Mm-hmm. And you know, they weren't ready.
3: Mm-hmm. It would have been a disaster, and it would not have been their fault because they were fully prepared to do what they came to do, but they had to do extra, and look where it got them.
0: Oh, I tell you, the Keith Sweat, man, he blew it off. They were on the floor at the Coliseum. They jumped off the stage, him and, why can't I think of, Jackie? Yeah, Jackie. Jumped off the stage, and they were just, they were just performing, and the crowd, you know, got all into it. And then when Earth, Wind, and Fire came out, that was it. Party's over. And I think I heard two people wanted their money back. Mm. So it was, the Coliseum held like 22,000, and you want your money back? Two people? See ya.
1: Well,
0: but yeah.
1: I can say this, Kent and G-Man, Lady Red Top, Estella, she gonna give you a show just like you said. She comes prepared.
0: Right.
1: And when you come prepared and you giving the crowd a show, people enjoy that. You get, sometimes you ain't even got to listen to her. Just watch the crowd and see how the crowd reacts to her.
0: Mm-hmm. Mm-hmm.
3: But you know what?
1: That's
3: actually giving the people what they paid for.
1: That's it.
0: Exactly.
4: It's right.
1: You know,
3: they came to see a show. Because if they just wanted to hear the music, they can listen to Spotify or YouTube or the radio or whatever.
0: Right.
3: But they actually, they don't owe you anything. And it came out of their pocket. So it's deeper than them just buying a ticket to your show. Everybody got to get an outfit. Everybody got to get their hair done. The women going to get their nails done. They're going to get their peoples to come. They're going to stand in the lines. They're going to stand on their feet most of the show. They don't owe you that. You owe them.
1: That's part of A&R. Part of being A&R. You got to watch your artists. You got to tune the music out and look at them and look at the crowd too. How's the crowd feeding off him or her?
0: Oh yeah, you got to read the room.
1: Are you interacting with the crowd?
0: Mm-hmm.
1: You know, are you moving? Are you just in one damn place the whole fucking night long?
0: Mm-hmm.
5: Unless that artist putting in that work, doing what they need to do to be that artist.
1: Yeah, there you go. Yeah,
5: That's what separates that artist from somebody who's just coming into the studio to record.
0: Right.
3: Yeah. That's what separates the word artist from the word singer or rapper or beat maker.
0: Mm-hmm.
3: Yep.
0: Mm-hmm.
3: The beat, like being an artist. People say all the time, who's Jay-Z or Nas? As a lyricist, I think they're equal. As an artist, Jay-Z is clearly a way better, well-rounded artist. Jay-Z can give you so many different styles and different ways to freak a song, and you're going to love them. If Nas tries to give you those same songs, it's going to suck. Straight. And I love Nas. I love what Esco's doing, but But as an artist, Jay is a much better, well-rounded artist. And that's what the game is missing, well-rounded artists.
1: And Jay's not only a well-rounded, he's also an entertainer, too. So, you know what I'm saying?
3: Absolutely. But that's what I mean by well-rounded. Yeah. He's going to write to everything. He's going to make dope music to it. He's going to also entertain the crowd. He's going to be crowd interaction. It's going to be stuff that when you go back 10 years from now, he picks the right production. Like, if people, I've heard this argument a lot too. Jay-Z gets better producers than Nas. Nah, look at every single Nas album, every Jay album, they pick the same producers. They just pick different production.
1: Jay-Z
3: is rocking for the world. Nas is rocking for Queensbridge.
1: Yeah. Yeah, it's different. It's two different. Yeah. I need you just real quick. Lady Red Top, if you don't mind, I need to go back to you. I know you guys that don't know, we're going to let you guys know each and every night you're on listening to Hilltop. Lady Red Top, you dedicate each of your shows and everything you do to your missing sister. Familiar everybody in with that. What's going on, with your family and a missing loved one. Go ahead.
6: Pretty much my oldest sister has been missing since November 28, 2001 from Columbia, Mississippi. No leads, no sign. She has four kids and a whole bunch of grandkids now. And like I said, it happened in 2021. We have no leads. So I just feel like after what they say 48 hours of a cold case, so I know after 20 years they ain't looking into it, but I'm not gonna ever stop looking for my sister or speaking her name or in everything that I do. I dedicate it to her, so I appreciate you so much, Sean, that you actually give me this time to tell my story, because you never know who's gonna hear it, who will be able to help me and my family out.
7: What's your sister's name? What's your sister's name?
6: Stephanie Hartwell.
7: Yeah, say her name.
6: From Columbia, Mississippi. Yeah.
7: Jeffrey
6: Hartwell.
1: Yeah. So.
7: Wow, I'm sorry to hear that.
1: Yeah.
6: Thank you.
1: Yeah.
6: It's hard, it's one thing, but like to lose a family member, but to not know, that makes it even harder.
7: That's even worse. Yep.
6: Not knowing it at all.
1: So just like we tell everybody, Hilltop Radio Show is a different type of radio we bring to you guys. It's more life than anything else. We try to speak life into people that listen and educate them, bring them entertainment, bring them some laughter, bring you a shed a tear or two. We're trying to get back more into the community, like radio was supposed to be, and that's what we do here. We're more in the community than we are for ourselves.
3: Yeah, you're showing people that you're actually human and not just a robot that's on the air and that doesn't care.
1: Yeah.
3: Again, the people that are listening owe you nothing, and they're taking their time to come out and listen. So we owe them, everybody that's on this platform and any other station owes the listeners to give them something that they can get back from.
7: That's
3: absolutely.
1: And, I have a lot of respect now for Angel King now. I mean, we interviewed her a week ago, 2 weeks ago, and for her to take time out of her schedule and hop on and listen and then come find out, she got a frat brother on here now. And it's just more than, that's good. It goes back to the community, it's community stuff. And
8: thanks so much.
1: I mean, I appreciate you, and anytime you, like I told you before, anytime you want to hang out with us, you don't have to keep texting or inboxing or calling Lady Red Top all the damn time. You just come right on. Nah, I'll just play.
8: She is my shero, and I will continue to call her phone.
6: That's right. Yeah, Ellen. That's right.
1: Yeah, see, we like to have fun. We like to have fun too, y'all. Yeah, I appreciate. And you know, and
7: what's the brother's name? What is the brother's name that just asked me that question?
3: You just call me Kent, but it's Intercontinental Kent.
7: Okay, as a matter of fact, you're from New York, right?
3: On our radio. You can call me Verbs. You know why? Because the people that I'm really, really locked in with, they call me Verbs.
7: Verbs, okay. Okay, Verbs. Yeah. Now, are you from New York?
3: So, I'm originally from Jersey, but I spent an equal amount of time of my life in Jersey and Staten Island, New York. My parents split up when I was like 5, and my pops moved to Staten Island. So, like, you know how it goes, 1 week you're with your moms, the next week you're with your father. So, I was in Staten Island and Perth Amboy, New Jersey, equally, most of my life.
7: When we interviewed you the last time, I was like, this is an intelligent, I am impressed with you. You're a very, very intelligent person and giving. I mean, your time and the things you did with. That stuck with me for a minute. It really did. What you told us about yourself. Mm-hmm. And it wasn't about you. It was about other people. And I really, you know, I love that. That was beautiful. You're a beautiful person.
3: Thank you. I appreciate that. And like I said, I was literally talking, like, same thing. Like, I got something from all of us that were on the phone that night, and I was telling G about you, and I was like, you know what? I don't want to butcher or forget anything. So I told him, once I got you back, I'm gonna ask you.
7: Put me on the spot.
3: And I was gonna come back with him, right? Mm-hmm. And then it just so happened that all three of us are on the phone. So I was like, okay, let it go. And I'm impressed by you because a lot of the stuff that you mentioned today, I didn't know because you didn't even say that the last time. And I'm like, wow.
7: Let me tell you. You
3: call Samuel L. Jackson, Sammy. I'm done.
1: It took me 3 years to try to get her on radio, man. And now that I got her, I ain't trying to let her go.
7: He won't let me go. Believe me, he will not. Yeah. He's like, you got to be on the radio this day. Sometimes I surprise him and show up, you know. For Sofatory, I love her. I love her voice. I just love everything about her. She bring it.
3: Yeah, she's so dope. Yeah, I can't wait till we collab.
7: Yeah, I can't either. You know,
3: yes, it's about to be stupid.
7: Yeah, I'm low key, and I'm the person in the background. I'm in the back of the stage. I'm the one that put the people to, you know, put the arguments and all of that goes on behind the scene to get the groups to calm down or do what they're supposed to do. I'm the one to do that. And then they get out there. Then I cry afterwards because I knew how hard it was to make it work. And then I'm sitting back there in tears once I see them perform. And I'm like,
3: I'm so glad that you just said what you said. Because a lot of people that are not part of the industry, they feel like, and this goes for the people that are trying to get in, the spouses or loved ones of the people that are doing it, they feel like, okay, you rap or you sing or you make beats or you DJ, so it's your job must be fun. You know how many times I've heard that? It must be fun. You get to travel the world. Oh, they don't know about those, okay, you're taking a 6-hour flight from the east to the west coast, now you're sitting there beefing with some janky-ass promoter trying to get the rest of your money. Like you said, the arguments in the back, people are fighting of who goes on first, who goes on last, then it sounds checks and this, that, and the third. I like to say that is literally minimum 70% work and maximum 30% fun or play.
7: Hey,
3: it's that's fun
7: right.
3: Because if you're doing what you love, you never work a day in your life.
7: Right.
3: But at the end of the day, it's not fun and games how people think, I'm going to write this song, I'm going to sit there and record it today, drop it tomorrow, and I'm going to be a billionaire the next day. It's not that.
7: That's true.
1: I want to do this, you guys, real quick. I'll be right back.
9: More people are taking it to the Hill. Hilltop Radio, home of DJ Sean and the Hilltop All-Stars.
1: Yeah.
0: Something else I did. I can't think of his name. He gave me another name. But anyway, and something else I did was
3: verbs.
0: The beginning of verbs. Okay. And that's 50 too, because you know how to use them. The first thing I did was go around to nightclubs. Come after 7, Keep Sweat. Who's we promoting? I'll be sure. Just taking their music to nightclubs and try to get the nightclub to book them. And that's no easy job, because you got to sit there and sell them people to them. I don't know if y'all remember Karen White, but anyway, she was a song.
3: Oh, yeah. Hold on. Yeah, Karen White, super.

have to sing about your experiences, you know? Everybody have to make that effort. What did I experience? You don't want nobody to know that. People have to know that. What did I experience? What are my feelings? What are the things that I'm feeling right now in life? Sing about that, man. One thing with me, I don't let nothing change on me, you want to say. Nothing. That's why I'm telling a man that he's not a reggae artist, but as far as speaking about what I'm speaking about is concerned, that don't change. So, if reggae is what I'm talking about, then everything with me do have to be reggae.

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0: translate. 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Roots and chalice, so I pass, we a pass. While some a pass out on the grass, we a laugh. Nah, change the topic. 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
2: Paul.
1: Larry.
3: Robin Lynn. And I'm a Taurus. And I love listening to Vibes Live Radio. Thank you for keeping

0: Yeah, well, come on, baby. 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
1: Oh, Michelle, baby, your daddy ain't gonna hurt you.
0: Come on, now look, we had something special. 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

0: by H-Town.
1: Well, I've got a question for you. 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
2: Well, knock in the boots actually means two boots coming together, making tasteful lust.

0: Thank you for bringing us here safely tonight. 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In Jesus' name we pray. Amen.
1: Amen.
2: Amen.
3: Beauty's gone.

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You taught me how to love. And from that we created love. I love you. You stayed with me while I was doing wrong. So why would you leave when I start doing right?

0: So last time he came, he said that was his last tattoo. What made him come back for this?
1: I got him feeling.
2: See up, man. You know what I'm saying? I'm trying to get out of here, man. This girl keep beating me. What is going on?
3: Yeah,
2: man.
4: Oh, man. She's going to tweak him, man. I'm going to call somebody to lock his ass up.
2: Nigga, come lock you up, kid. You
5: straight love.
2: Five MC, yeah. Treat them like they want to be treated as.
6: What you gonna do, play or what? You feigning like some crackhead over this chicken head.

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You know what I'm saying, baby? Now check this out.

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0: Yeah.
1: So girl up in there chilling. What's up, dog? Chilling. Girl up in there chilling, dog.
0: Yo, you mean you gonna do this? What's going on?
1: I know you gotta go up in there, dog. Right. You're about to push no more shit.

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0: These five brothers will begin their summer tour of one-nighters at Madison Square Garden.
1: Yes, I'm the real Don Steele, and here's the Jackson Five. I hope you caught these kids on the Ed Sullivan Show last night. From the fact that Stranger...

0: Stress, because I expect you to be faithful to me. That's stress.
1: All that drama, you keep stressing me,
0: paying
1: me out.
0: You bring the drama to yourself.
1: You know what? Keep all that. All that drama, you just keep that to yourself.
0: Go ahead then.
2: Hey, what's up, baby? How you doing?
0: My ex-man.
2: Yeah, I saw him tripping and everything.
0: Yeah.
2: If you want to talk about it later on, sit down and have a drink or something. Yeah, cool with that?
0: Mm-hmm.
3: Yo, Bob, give me a pin.
2: Give me a call anytime. It doesn't matter what time it is. That's my real number too.
0: No pain, right?
2: Nah, that's my direct number.
0: All right.
2: Take care, all right?

0: do.
1: What do you possibly think you know about love? You know, I'm sick and tired of men using love like it's some kind of disease you just catch. Love should have brought your ass home last night.

0: Why don't I call back right now? Sick of all this
1: stress. You keep stressing me.
0: Stress? Because I expect you to be faithful to me. That's stress.
1: All that drama, you keep stressing me.
0: You bring the drama to yourself.
1: You know what? Keep all that. All that drama, you just keep that to yourself.
0: Go ahead then.
2: Hey, what's up, baby? How you doing?
0: Ex-man.
2: Yeah, I saw him tripping and everything.
0: Yeah.
2: If you want to talk about it later on?
0: Yeah.
2: Sit down and have a drink or something?
0: Okay.
2: Yeah? Cool with that?
0: Mm-hmm.
3: Yo, Bob, give me a pen.
2: Give me a call anytime. It doesn't matter what time it is. That's my real number, too.
0: No pain, right?
2: Nah, that's my direct number.
0: All right.
2: All right? Take care, all right?

0: Hey, the movie's just about to start.
1: How's the crowd in there?
0: It's a little slow so far.
2: Well, we'll see if we can't do something about that.
0: I bet you can.
1: All right.
0: Enjoy the show.
3: Thank you, brother.

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Take our Caribbean roots with us, huh? You certainly look dressed for the occasion.

Are you sure? Are you sure about me? Yeah. I mean, are you sure? Ooh. Are you sure about me? Yeah.

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Looking back, my life has been nothing but failure. The tale of Jiraiya the Gallant.

0: please don't do this. Things are going so well.
1: No, don't cry. Don't tear up on me. Don't do that.
0: You can't leave. You said last night.
1: I said a lot of things.
0: But we were so great together. And
1: we were, but I'm two trains passing, baby. That's what we are. I'm going left and you going right.
0: I want to go left with you. I just feel like we could
1: you
0: do
1: can't.
0: That again.
1: We're on separate journeys.
0: But I just thought that we could get
1: me. Shh. I'm CeeLo Green.

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Yes, sir. How many like that guy? Yeah, yeah. Hallelujah. What's your name, brother, right here? With the jeans on. What's your name? Wes? Wes, you look like you really like that. Because you know God's able, isn't he, Wes? Wes, let me see what you got.

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Becky? Becky, I love you. Becky, you look like you really know Jesus. You was doing your neck a little bit, Becky. That's okay.

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Andre, you ain't shame, you're throwing your arms all up in the air. 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

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I thank God for my parents. 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I just got off the wrong track. As a young man, when I didn't own a business nowhere, he gave me something to eat and he encouraged my heart and told me I was going to be somebody. And I saw him moving his neck. Mr. Hall, now I want you to be James Brown for me. Don't play. You got to do that neck like you just did it, bro. You look good. There he is. Right, the camera. Get him. There he is. You ready?

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1: What's the matter, son?
0: A stranger in town!
2: A stranger.

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That's what entertainers do, right?

0: Snoop Dogg TV, baby. Spread the word.
1: So why we're here now.
2: He says that one day he wants to have kids with me and that he hates traveling and being away from me.
1: So what's the problem?
2: How come it takes him like 2 hours to call me back? I just think that's shady.
1: That shady is running around.
3: You're such a liar.
4: Hey.
3: No.
4: Hey, sorry.
3: See this? Here you go.
4: Oh. Hey, come on. Come on.
3: Don't
4: Let's talk about
3: me.
4: This for one second.
3: I'm done.
4: Just for one second.
3: Don't touch me.
4: It's not what you think.
3: Oh, really?
4: Yes, it's not. Come on. Let's talk about this.

0: wish I had a witness tonight. Can I ask y'all one question? The question is simply this: what did he see?
1: He saw the best.
0: I can't get no help up in here, because there are some folk in here that people have wrote you off, said you would never amount to anything, said that you would never end up being anywhere. But Myron, tell him one more time, what did he see?
1: He saw the best.
0: When mama said you would never be nothing, when aunties and uncles said that you would never amount to anything, when daddy didn't come home

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1: I don't.
0: Ain't gonna be no more laughing. You see me whip out, cause I'm gonna be the shot me a nigga.
1: No cap.
0: I don't follow no bitches on IG, but all of your bitches, they following nigga. And that little nigga ain't gonna shoot shit with that gun. He just pull it out in his pictures.
1: Bitch.
0: Huh? Packing the mail, it's gone. Shit like I smell cologne.
1: Yeah.
0: I just signed a deal, I'm on.
1: Yeah, yeah.
0: I go where I want, good.
1: Good.
0: Play if you want, let's do it.
1: Huh.
0: I'm a young CEO, sure.
1: Yeah, yeah.

0: nigga thinking about? Use that brain on your head for you lose it. I pull up at the school and I teach you some shit. Tell your bro I'm a motherfucking tutor. Remember I used to cheat off a pretty bitch test. All the teachers, they thought I was stupid. Was expecting a box to pull up on the truck. Man, this nigga pulled up on a scooter.
1: Fuck.

0: Hey, Walt. 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With all these bright headlights shining in my eyes.
1: I can understand it. Speaking of headlights, you see them headlights coming across the street?
0: Yes, I do.
1: Ooh-wee.
0: I sure would love to adjust them beams.
1: I wonder what is her name.
0: You can wonder all you want. I'ma get out and ask her. You ain't got to stop the car either.
1: Go what?
2: What?

0: Aquarius.
1: Libra.
0: Leo.
1: Cancer.
2: Ralph.
1: Charles.
3: Paul.
1: Larry.
4: Robin Lynn. And I'm a Taurus. And I love listening to Vibes Live Radio. Thank you for keeping

0: Well, as you know, the wonderful white-winged warrior, garbed in a full-length yellow raincoat with a matching hood, is winging his way across vast ocean waters. His mission, to become the first man to fly the Atlantic.
1: Give my regards to Broadway.
2: Hey, buddy.
1: Yes?
2: No singing is allowed.
1: You mean?
2: Not over the ocean.
1: Oh, okay.
0: Meanwhile, back in the office of the police commissioner of Midland City.
3: Dear Mother, well, is it ever swell to work here now? You wouldn't believe how quiet and peaceful it is. This is the commissioner's office.
4: Yes, may I speak with the commissioner, please?
3: Oh, he's not in the office right now.
4: When do you expect him back?
3: Who is this?
4: Hmm?
3: Commissioner?
4: No, I'm not.
3: All right, what are you doing?
4: I'm calling for the commissioner.
3: Okay, you're a very funny man.
4: It's funny you think so. When do you expect him back?
3: Commissioner.
4: I'm not a commissioner.
3: You're not?
4: No, not.
3: I suppose this is his brother calling.
4: That's right.
3: And you just happen to sound a little bit like him, is that right?
4: No, it isn't.
3: It isn't.
4: I sound a lot like him.
3: Okay.
4: I don't suppose he talks much about me.
3: That'll do it.
4: You want to know why he doesn't talk much about me?
3: No.
4: It's because I'm a rum runner.
3: You're a what?
4: Now you want to hear about it.
3: No, I don't want to hear about it.
4: I run rum.
3: Why are you doing this?
4: Because it's fun to run.
3: You've got 4 seconds to get serious.
4: Although good rum to run is hard to find.
3: One.
4: So sometimes I run gun.
3: Two.
4: If there isn't some rum to run.
3: Three.
5: Well, good morning, Miss Helfinger.
3: Oh, good morning. Help.
4: Is that my brother, the commissioner?
5: Is that my brother, the rum runner on the phone?
3: Dear Mother, like I said, they're coming to take me away, ha-ha. They're coming to take me away, hee-hee.
0: Well, what a strange turn of family events this is. So the commissioner does indeed have a good run.

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Grandma said, come in the motherfucking house. 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I don't see no smirk on her face. 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

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Yeah, like I'm Tommy DeVito, more Paulie Savino in this thing of ours. Shit, hard being a Negro, never G-Money Nino in this thing of ours. Yeah, nigga, we under oath, promise to never let the money break the bond. 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

0: got you cussing. 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
1: Hating, lie, she ain't thick, I ain't touching. 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

0: with me.
1: Niggas are the best of people that were slaves. 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Niggas.
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0: I'm order. I ain't heard about you before the stardom. Sick of these weak rap niggas misleading and cheering. When it come to a white man, you ain't standing on business. Mostly all you niggas look silly. Tap dance round a nigga feelings. If you disagree, get busy. Criticism taken by the realest. I would rather help you than to kill you.
1: Niggas!
2: Now see the difference between

in the door. 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That same night, police responded to Lockhart Street, where several men started shooting into a crowd. Now police are investigating a fourth shooting that happened early this morning on Lewis Street. This is an ongoing investigation. No.

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Witch Doctor Blick Popper, the greatest rapper since Big Popper. 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

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They don't respect the shooter. These players is higher than Lawrence Moten's socks. 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Detroit niggas came up toting Glocks with all these smoking stocks. 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

0: You hear that motherfucking soul shit? 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Soul rap, R&B, dusty soul rap, Ghostface Killah, Tony Starks, motherfucking Pretty Tony, Starkey Love, the Wallaby Champ, Deanie, Ghost Deanie, Sun God, motherfucking Iron Man, the man, his name, Ghostface Killah. This is the Lost Tapes. My name is Michael Rappaport. This is an honor and a motherfucking privilege to walk you through the beauty of the Ghostface Killah Lost Tapes. You hear that dusty soul shit? 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Yo, Deanie, do what the fuck you do.
1: Hey, cocksucker. Yeah, 80. Yo, what's good? What's good? What's good? What's good? Yo, yo, yo, check it out. Yo, I found the lost tapes. I found that lost tapes, kids. Yo, I'm gonna send it over to you so we can just blast off with that shit one time and shit. Alright? So holler at me when you get to me, man. Just hit me back. Yeah.

0: Taylor game.
1: Absolutely. I'm waiting for the roller to finish rolling.
0: Yeah.
1: And we're going to really smoke all day here.
0: Yeah, I got you one right here if you need it here.
1: Really, to keep me warm.
2: Khalifa Kush.
1: You so much.
0: There you go.
2: See
0: keep
2: you.
0: Some KK on deck.
2: Can I get that light?
1: Tell me that. No. Oh, you're smoking there.
2: Yeah, I got you, man.
1: All right. So this is going to be the weed smoking episode.
0: Yep. 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

0: 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This ain't rap, this is real estate, the real McCoy. 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
1: Monks.
0: Wizardry, this is wizardry.
1: DRDC.
0: Wizardry, this is wizardry. Yo,
1: watch the mag flip, rabbit out the good book. Hat trick, voila, that's how you get the addicts hooked. Paranormal paragraphs full of parables. The patterns hit the pendulum, your balance unbearable. Cause and effect, the God called the audible tech. Then it was written like Asar and Arset, the master mason of the pyramids. It's sorta like Eddie and Delirious. Hilarious, you niggas can't compare to this. New age wave, who freed Max B, Trap D, General Monks, check out my rap sheet. Murder was the case, dog, death row. Serial killer, blood dripping on my dress clothes. Watch my 9mm hit the chorus. Jungle Jim the Aura Lord, lions in the forest. Majestical mathematics exceptional. Go against the dynasty and end up like a vegetable.
0: This ain't rap, this is real estate, the real McCoy. I enter the cipher, build or destroy. Figure 8. Wizardry, this is wizardry. Wizardry, this is wizardry. This ain't rap, this is real estate, the real McCoy. I enter the cipher, build or destroy. Figure 8. Wizardry, this is wizardry. Wizardry, this is wizardry.
1: You already know what it is.
0: Yeah, it's beautiful.
1: Sardines.
0: Magically majestic.
1: Chain.
0: The wizardry.
1: Apollo Brown, Planet Asia, Tri-State. Just how you cast spells.

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Yeah. Dark matter, mind over matter, math is one alone. Asiatic black magic, the chemistry is skull and bones. The native chant, rock angels to sleep. Creative camp, the realm is psycho. From High Hill Park to the hills of Cypress. 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

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Wardrobe, World War III, my monopoly. Culinary kings cooking up something properly. Psycho assassin chain, cycles of acid rain. What are the movements that you know bringing this type of pain? This type of pain, this type of pain, this type of pain. 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

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This type of pain, this type of pain, this type of pain, this type of pain. 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
0: 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This is our third time in Barcelona. Thank you very much for coming back.
1: Hey, who was here last year?
0: Last year.
2: Hold a minute.
1: Hey, keep that bra on and I'm gonna love you too.

0: strong powers over women. 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It works like a charm.
1: Splash these niggas right quick. 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Don't wait, baby. It's coming. Y'all, this is special. 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The bar cage, the Lionel Richie. Maxwell, me and Jay-Z. 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
2: Light-skinned niggas dodging dark days. 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
2: Paper chase, razor scrapes off the paper plates. 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

0: some little punk. 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How know them? How we ever hear about them? They ever create a dimension of the business yet? And we are the only bad man sound about ya. So some boys for calm and chill. See? I want to them. I come for them a big star. But if them a star, they a moon that mean bigger on them. I want to them.
1: Hey, yo.

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0: trying to get with this chick for a month now.
1: I need you to do me a favor.
2: No.
1: What do you mean no? I ain't even asked you nothing yet, and you're already saying no. Wait till I ask you a question.
2: All right, ask me.
1: I got this chick. I'm trying to get with her for a month now. Only thing is, though, I think she got something against blacks. You believe that? A Spanish bro with something against blacks. Even after the whole J-Lo and Ja thing, she got something against Cummins.
2: No. Murder, I-N-C.

0: Yeah.
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0: you are. 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
1: Word up.
0: Unless your name is Faggot.
1: About to go in on this nigga.

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2: 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And be above the clouds. Yet within yourself. 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

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I'm your host, Santango, and this is Night Owls, Season 1, Episode 1, brought to you by csantana.com. 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You need that personal touch? 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We're going to leave the link down below so you can reach out. Without further ado, we're at that point in the show where I got to ask, what the hell is going on in the world? All right, what is in the news? All right, well, look, I think that every country and every culture and certainly every era has their fads, right? The little popular fads and shit that they go through. And the only reason I'm bringing up this particular story is, A, you know, I'm a fan of weird shit. And B, it actually reminded me of something that I saw when I was younger. I think this was like an Oprah show back in the like early 90s or the late 80s or something like that. And they had, you know those shows where they got like the really bad fucking kids, like the ones that they like smack their grandmother in the face and they're like 12 years old and they're out like gangbanging and shit, you know. And they did like this, on this particular show, they did like a mock funeral.

just to describe the scene to you, it's exactly what you would think it is. You know what I'm saying? They put you in a coffin. Your friends and family come over. Your best friend does the eulogy and shit. That girl from sophomore year in high school that wouldn't give you the time of day is all crying and shit about how she should have gave you ass. And you know, and all that's going on. And you're in there laying in the coffin all, you know, being introspective about your life and shit. So, you know, hey, look, I'll tell you what. Why don't you comment down below? You know what I'm saying? Let me know what you guys think of that whole situation. Do you think that that this is something that's legitimately therapeutic and that certain that it might be beneficial to certain people? Or do you just think this is some weird, morbid shit? Let me know, man. Now, on this show, we're big supporters of underground artists, underground art, music, poetry, film. And we do a little thing called the Creator of the Week. This week, the spotlight's going to be on Maggie L, a.k.a. Miss Magical. She's a beautiful, soulful singer coming out of New England. We're going to put the link down below so you can check out. So you go ahead now. You turn down them lights. Turn them way down low. Nice and warm light. Take another sip of that eggnog. That's got to be spiked with that crystal head, of course. And just enjoy the music. This is Miss Magical with Creativity. I will see you guys after the break. Sinclair, take us out, baby.

0: Next week, we're going to be featuring the music of Red Rebel from United Soul Alliance. Looking forward to that. As always, if you like what you heard, you know, we're going to leave Miss Magical's link down there so you can check out more music and, you know, show your support. Now, we're in that sweet spot between Christmas and New Year's, right? You know me, I like weird shit. And always real and weird. Nothing fugazi here and stuff. So, true story. We got this 11-year-old boy in Ohio. He wakes up in the middle of the night. Well, I'm not sure if it was the middle of the night, but I guess he's chilling up in his room. And, you know, he gets disturbed by the TV blaring. So, you know, he comes out of his room. Now, mind you, it's the second week of November, okay? And they haven't put up any decorations. His mom's at work and shit. He's home alone. You know, it's that Macaulay Culkin shit, right? So, anyhow, he goes to check out to see what's going on. And he sees his entire house has been decked out with Christmas decorations and shit that weren't there, you know what I'm saying, just a couple hours ago. He goes downstairs, and what does he find? 44-year-old Terry Trent. Just some 44-year-old dude sitting down in the living room, lounging. He's got a candle lit in the middle of the coffee table, watching TV. Easy breezy, right? So the kid's like, who the fuck are you? Well, the guy gets up, says, hey, my apologies. I didn't mean to scare you. I will be collecting my things and I will go. And he just broke the fuck out. Now, of course, the kid's freaked out. He calls his mom. His mom's freaked out. She calls the cops. They catch the dude. turns out the dude was on bath salts. Now, I don't know if that's still a thing, but you guys remember bath salts, right? Like that one dude in Florida who ate that other dude's face and all that wild shit. So, you know, one dude thought he was a zombie and the other dude thought he was Santa Claus or some shit. But you know what I'm saying? It brings up the whole thing about the war on drugs again. You know, and for those of you who know me, this is like one of the subjects I'm keen on getting into it about. Because here we got this thing, right? We got this bath salts thing or whatever, which, like I said, I don't even know if that's still a thing, but it does bring this up. We got this like synthetic drug that's perfectly legal. You know what I'm saying? Like whatever legal loopholes or whatever, but it's perfectly legal. You know what I'm saying? And people are buying that. And they're like biting people's faces off and randomly, you know, putting up Christmas decorations in strangers' houses and shit. Oh, shit. You know what? I shouldn't laugh because that's a scary situation. You know what I'm saying? To have your child at home, to have an 11-year-old at home and, you know, find a stranger in his living room and shit. But you know what? It could have been worse and shit. I just, you know, it just, that's a whole different thing. That goes to the human nature. Like what was the psychology behind this dude, you know, when he was tweaking? What was this motherfucker thinking? Like I gotta go out and spread that Christmas spirit, man. I gotta fucking do it. But that's a whole other thing. But that dude, you know, he bought that shit. It was a legal thing. And yet you have other things that are illegal, that, you know, done responsibly, doesn't cause, you know, half this fucking chaos and destruction and death and craziness and shit. You know, I mean, just like that synthetic weed that they got out there, that K9 or spice or K12 or whatever the fuck it is, you know, like people have died of that shit, right? Like I've certainly seen a lot of reports of people having cardiac issues and popping up in the ER because of that shit. And they were selling that shit like if it was potpourri or incense or some shit, right? So that was perfectly legal. You know, that shit was fucking killing motherfuckers, you know. And yet, you know, there's a lot of places that you can still get arrested for smoking a joint. That's some crazy shit. You know what? This shit brings another story to mind. And I wasn't even planning on talking about this shit. You know what I'm saying? And I don't want this to be just the drug show where, you know, every episode I gotta talk about drugs and shit. But yeah, this shit just reminded me of a real crazy ass story about how illegal drugs saves lives, right? We got this dude, damn, and I forgot the dude's name. And I think I don't know if I saw this on Reddit, or where I saw this shit, man. But anyway, this cat, man, he's going through it. You know, he's really going through it, and he feels like he's gonna check out. Fuck it. So, you know, he gets his money together, you know, he stacks his chips, goes out to Mexico, and he's like, you know what, I'm gonna buy a bunch of like barbiturates, you know, sedatives, and a bottle of tequila, and I'm just gonna fall asleep, and that's gonna be the end of it, you know. But while he's there, you know, he says to himself, you know what, if this is gonna be if this is gonna be my last, you know, night, my last day on earth, my last night on earth, then I might as well fucking live it up. You know what I'm saying? So I'm gonna go and I'm gonna get fucking mad cocaine. I'm gonna get weed and liquor and hookers and a hotel room, and I'm just gonna fucking go in. And at the end of everything, you know, I'll fucking do, you know, I'll take care of business. So he does that. And at the end, I don't know if this was like $4,000 or $5,000 later, you know, 2-3 days later, he emerges out of this like a phoenix out of the fucking ashes. And he had such a great time. He enjoyed himself so much doing all that fucking blow and smoking them blunts and getting busy with them hookers and shit. Now, look, I'm not saying that shit is cool. You understand what I'm saying? I just find humor in the irony of the situation. Guy goes to Mexico to kill himself, and at the end of this crazy binge, he wants to live. He's like, oh, no, I want to live. And the dude's never, you know what I'm saying? This was years ago. The dude's never, you know, done any of that crazy shit since or anything like that. But it took that experience to shake my man out of his suicidal depression. So take that to the Surgeon General and shit. Fuck that. Yo, let's make t-shirts. Yo, Sinclair, yo, let's make t-shirts. We're going to make t-shirts, drug save lives. Where I'll rock that shit. All right. It's getting close to the witching hour. I'm already getting the black light. Time to wrap up. Good looking out for liking, for subscribing. Please be safe. Keep it peace. Treat people how you want to be treated. You have a good night. We will be seeing you next week. Oh, Cash. Get better.
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0: Hey, what's up, guys? Just want to know, let the world know, who is Bloody Raw?
1: Bloody Raw is basically a team, starting with me, Cash, Saboteur, my man Saunt right here, and there's a whole lot of us just here making this movement in hip-hop right now, doing what we can to make our voices heard.
2: You know, the best way to describe it is that that primal spiritual manifestation inside the physical realm. It's looking beyond what it is that you can see and getting in touch with that basic instinctual part of us that balances out the rationality. So it's kind of like the wisdom meets the animal inside. It's beauty and the beast.
0: What's Bloody Raw's music about?
1: It's all about progress and evolution. All of us, from day one, we've been through hell and back in this process of survival, trying to just make it to the next day. Do what we gotta do to fill that belly and see what we can do to progress and surpass.
2: You know, it's about embracing the truth, all right? The truth that lies in every individual and the truth that lies in all of us as a whole. It's about embracing that part, and it's also about rejecting the false commercial facade, the mask that most people put onto the world because they're way too insecure to be who they are. It's about fuck the commercial world. That's what it's about.

Hey!

I think they might be ready, man. I think they might be ready.